0: coming up at the top of the hour. Top three observations around the sports world that maybe you're not thinking about. We'll get to that. Maybe you are thinking about this. Maybe you're not thinking about this. I don't know. It almost seems too easy. I haven't seen too many people have differing takes on this. There are a few Commanders fans that have decided that, boy, Brandon Ayuk is, you know, he just misunderstood. The Niners held him down. They won't let him out. But pretty much everybody else has the same take about Brandon Ayuk. Ponder this question, Ephraim, while we let everybody hear his latest on Instagram. Oh, actually, we don't have this yet. Okay. Let me just give a quick paraphrase, because Brandon has now been on the internet almost every day, every other day pace, for at least the last 2 weeks. And like anything else, just like trying to discipline a child, if they don't get their way, they're going to ramp it up, ramp it up, ramp it up, ramp it up. And so the latest was a long diatribe from Ayuk where he claims that he fired his agent because his agent started texting his wife. He says he fired his agent 9 months ago. Pro Football Talk says it was actually last week.
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2: Swings, and this ball is hit high and deep to right. Perlaza back at the wall. Move over, Jason Hart. Oklahoma City's got a new all-time home run leader. Ryan Ward, 61st in his Oklahoma City career.
1: It's time for the Oklahoma City Comets On Deck Show. An in-depth look to get you ready for today's game.
2: Swing and a miss for strike three. It's number 13 in 6 perfect innings. What a day for Emmett Sheehan here in Sacramento.
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3: 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Our producer and engineer in our 1340 studios tonight is Jeff Gaddy. The Oklahoma City Comets, AAA affiliate of the Los Angeles Dodgers, will finish out a series against the Reno Aces, the AAA affiliate of the Arizona Diamondbacks. Comets hoping for a split as they have lost 3 of the first 5 games here at Greater Nevada Field. The Comets now 2-3 in the half, 43-36 overall. The Aces 3-2 in the second half and 35-45 on the season. Tonight's starting pitching matchup, it'll be right-hander Ryan O'Ryan on the mound for the Comets. He's 3-2 and a 4.5 ERA. Takes on left-hander Tommy Henry. Henry also starting Tuesday's series opener, was really good. And his first win of the year, is now 1-4 and a 5.83 earned run average. Our first pitch coming up at 8:05 Central Time. Here on the On Deck Show, we'll take a look back at last night. Reno jumped out to a big early lead, and the Comets just could not recover as they went in a falling 9-4 here at Greater Nevada Field. We'll continue to be joined by Jeff Spiegel of the Bleed Dodger Blue YouTube channel, and then we get you ready for today's starting lineups. So the Comets falling yesterday 9-4, and things just got off to the bad start as the Aces score 4 in the bottom of the first inning, all of which with 2 outs. They had 5 straight reach with 2 outs. There's an RBI double by Tyler Locklear, 2-run single by Manuel Pena, an RBI double by Christian Serta as it put the Comets down at 4-0. Comets, though, 1-run each of the second and third. RBI singles by Griffin Lockwood Powell and Alec Thomas. But the Aces answer in the bottom of the third inning with 3 more runs. 2-run double by Serta and RBI single by Jacob Amaya. Comets were down 7-2 at that point. Still a score in the fifth inning with James Tibbs III at the plate for the Comets. 3-2 to Tibbs. Here's the pitch. Swings, and it's a fly ball towards deep left center field. Outfielder's back towards the wall, and this ball is gone. A solo home run by James Tibbs III. Opposite way out to left center is league-leading 21st of the year. And the Comets cut the Aces' lead down to 7-3 here in the fifth inning. That was still the score in the seventh, but the Comets would leave the bases loaded in that inning. Reno then delivers a big blow in the eighth. Another big two-out hit by Tyler Locklear, a two-run double, as it made it 9-3. Comets do score 1 in the ninth on an RBI double by Alec Thomas, and they fall 9-4. 9 runs, 9 hits, 1 error, and 9 left on for the Aces. 4 runs, 11 hits, no errors, 12 left on for the Comets. Winning pitcher was Reno reliever Isaiah Campbell. He goes to 4-1. Jackson Ferris' struggles continue, drops him to 0-4, 7 runs and 7 hits with 5 walks in just 2 2/3 innings. He only retired 8 of 20 batters faced. Game was played 2 hours 56 minutes, 7,434 sellout crowd here at Greater Nevada Field. When we come back, we'll hear from Jeff Spiegel, the Bleed Dodger Blue YouTube channel. There's Oklahoma City Comets on deck, presented by Courtyard by Marriott, Oklahoma City downtown.
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3: Jeff Spiegel, our guest today. 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Jeff, back-to-back World Series wins for this organization, 3 in 6 years, but we know how fans go. They're never content. But what is the general temperature, even though the Dodgers are off to another successful season? If you go online, you see a lot of people think they probably have one of the worst teams in the big leagues, but obviously off to another start. But once you kind of get past that first level, what is the general kind of fan sentiment right now?
7: Yeah, I had a guest on the other day, and I started out the show by saying Dodgers have the best record in baseball, the most wins, tied for the fewest losses. They have the most runs scored, the fewest runs allowed. They have the best home record. They have the best road record. They're arguably the best defensive team in the league. And yet, if you read just message boards in the comments on my YouTube page, you would think this was a team that was a middling 500-level team. And on one hand, there's almost, you get it, because there are a lot. Kyle Tucker has not performed the way that people had hoped that he would. Will Smith struggled and has been hurt. Glasnow and Snell are hurt. Teoscar Hernandez is hurt. Tommy Edman is freshly back. So, like, on one hand, as good as all of the stuff that I just said is, you can look very quickly and easily and say, well, you know, this could be better. And this, what happens when this guy comes back and this guy comes back and this guy figures it out? So it's a funny deal, but I have to remind myself of how lucky we are. You mentioned how long you've been with the team. Like, obviously, I've been a Dodger fan my whole life. They didn't win a playoff game until I was like 16 years old. So I don't take for granted division titles. I don't take for granted having the best record in baseball. So I get fans wanting more, having expectations of, like, winning 100 games is not good enough. I get that. At the same time, you can't win the World Series in June. So I try and encourage people, enjoy the ride. Enjoy the fact that you're rooting for the best team in baseball. They sweep the Twins, and there's probably somebody out there. I joked, Ohtani throws like 100 miles an hour average fastball. And I joked on Twitter, I'm like, I'm sure there's someone out there saying, yeah, but he was only 1 for 4 today. That's Dodgers fans, and I get it. And we're spoiled, and it's a beautiful thing.
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3: Here today's starting lineups for the visiting Oklahoma City Comets. Leading off in center field is Zach Erhard. Alec Thomas is in left field, batting second. James Tipps the third. The designated hitter will mount third. Taylor Young's at second base, batting fourth. Jack Sawinski, right fielder, bats fifth. Haesung Kim, the shortstop, is batting sixth. Batting seventh at third base, Noah Miller. Batting eighth is the catcher, Eliezer Alfonso. And batting ninth, Griffin Lockwood Powell will start at first base. The starting pitcher today is right-hander Ryder Ryan. For the Reno Aces, leading off at second base is Jacob Amaya. Manuel Pena, the left fielder, batting second. Batting third in center field, Tim Tawa, just returning from the Diamondbacks. Tyler Locklear is at first base, he'll bat fourth. A.J. Vukovic, the right fielder, bats fifth. Batting sixth at shortstop, Jose Fernandez. Batting seventh, the third baseman, Danny Cerretti. Batting eighth in catching, Aramis Garcia. Angel Ortiz, the left fielder, is batting ninth. And the starting pitcher for the Aces today is left-hander Tommy Henry. So the Comets, again, will look to play for a series split. They can do no better than that, unfortunately. And they will ensure that they have now not won any of their four series this month. Hopefully can get a third straight split instead here today. Meanwhile, for the Aces, they're trying to do something they haven't done in just about 2 months. That's win a series. Just by winning three of the first five games, they've ensured they will not lose a series. Something that they had done six straight series leading into this one. They lost each of their last six series leading into this one here against the Comets. As the Comets enter today, now having lost four of six. And now 6-9 the last 15, just a 10-13 month of June with two games remaining in the month. The Los Angeles Dodgers played earlier today in San Diego and won 4-2 as they broke a 1-1 tie with a three-run fifth. And that would be it and enough to hold on the rest of the way. We'll tell you more about that as the game goes on tonight. Comets and the Aces about to begin here at Greater Nevada Field. 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
1: 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And the accounts and descriptions of this game may not be disseminated without the express written consent of the Oklahoma City Comets in Major League Baseball.
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2: Swings and hits one hard. Deep to right and gone. This game is tied. Alex Freeland's second home run of the night is a three-run blast with one out of the ninth.
1: The Oklahoma City Comets are on the air.
2: Swinging a ground ball to the right side. Gauthier to Freeland for one. On to first. Double play and ball game over. On the fourth double play, turned by the Comets, they'll win this one as Phillips induces a ground ball double play with the bases loaded.
1: Today's game is brought to you by Courtyard by Marriott, Oklahoma City, downtown. And now, with the call of today's game, here's the voice of the Oklahoma City Comets, Alex Friedman.
3: 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Our producer and engineer back in our Oklahoma City studios tonight is Jeff Gaddy, the Oklahoma City Comets AAA affiliate of the Los Angeles Dodgers, meeting the Reno Aces. The AAA affiliate of the Arizona Diamondbacks. Aces have won 3 of 5 in the series. Comets will have to look to play for a split. Off to a 2-3 start in the second half and 43-36 overall. The Aces 3-2 in the half, 35-45 on the season. Left-hander Tommy Henry open up this series with 5 solid innings and route to helping Reno to a win. He'll get the start again today. Henry's 9th overall appearance and 7th start, 1-4 and a 5.83 ERA. 29 and a third innings, 20 runs, 19 earned, 32 hits, 23 walks against 24 strikeouts. Zach Earhart, Alec Thomas, James Tibbs III due up here in the top of the first inning for the Comets. Earhart batting 273, 11 homers, 53 RBI, starting in center field today. He'll bat for the right side of the play. Henry ready to go. He's out of the windup at his first pitch of the game. It's taken low, and we are underway at 6:06 local time. It is a cool late June day, 68 degrees under mostly clear skies. The winds are going from left to right at 11 miles an hour. One ball and no strikes to Earhart the pitch. Swings and it's a line drive over a leaping Cerretti and in left field to base it for Earhart to start off today's game. Earhart will be aboard at first. It's his second hit of the series. The runner on for Alec Thomas. Outfield left to right for the Aces, going Manuel Pena, Tim Tawa, and A.J. Vukovic. At third base, Danny Cerretti. The shortstop, Jose Fernandez, Jacob Amaya. At second base, the first baseman is Tyler Locklear. And the catcher today is Aramis Garcia. Alec Thomas batting 262, 2 homers, 10 RBI in 17 games. The pitch is a breaking ball up in the zone for strike one. Thomas last night finished 2-for-4, a double and 2 RBI. Comets with 4 runs and 11 hits. They outscored, they outhit the Aces 11-9, but outscored 9-4. The pitch is swung at line towards center field. It's down in front of Tawa for another hit. Earhart will stop at second and a good start here in the top of the first inning. Now two aboard for James Tibbs III. Now, even though the Comets out-hit the Aces, they were just 2-9 with runners in scoring position. And if you look at the last few games for the Comets, boy, it is just such a stark difference. Not as much in the overall offense of the wins and losses, the hitting with runners in scoring position. James Tibbs III at the plate, hitting 292, 21 homers, 67 RBI. Pitch from Henry, spins a breaking ball down and away. Now the Comets, as we mentioned, just 2-for-9 last night. You look at this series, and their 2 wins combined 8-for-26 with runners in scoring position. In the 3 losses, a combined 3-for-25. 1-0 to Tibbs, the pitch. Swings and grounds it foul off to the right side. Comets in their blue jerseys today. OKC across the front of blue letters outlined in light blue. Blue numbers outlined in light blue on the back. Light blue stripes on the sleeves and the collar. Gray pants, blue hats with OKC and white letters on the front. Two on, nobody out. Here at the top of the first inning, have already equaled their hit total over five innings against Henry on Tuesday night. Fernandez will shade to the middle. Here's the pitch from Henry. It's a fastball a little bit outside. It has been challenged by Garcia, the Aces catcher. It looked like a pretty good pitch. And it was. I mean, the whole ball was almost in the zone. So an early successful challenge for the Aces will retain two. And now it's 1-2 to Tibbs. Tibbs yesterday homering, leading 21st of the year. Would finish 2-for-5. Here's the pitch. Swings, it's a fly ball, deep left field. Going back is Pena. Now circling in near the corner, and it's going to fall, but the runners were holding. The throw to third is wide. Oh, they had a chance for a forced play at third after Pena misplayed the fly ball. Earhart wasn't even close, but it was a poor throw. And the Comets are going to catch a big break. It is a base hit for Tibbs. So Pena started back to his right and had a charge in near the line. Ball fell a good 5-6 feet from him. And then a chance to again get a force play at third. But his throw was not even close. So the bases are loaded with nobody out. Taylor Young, the batter, no score here in the first. Young moved up in the cleanup spot today, hitting .324, two homers, eight RBI in 12 games. Pitch to Young, a strike. Young didn't play yesterday, 1-4 with a walk on Friday. Bases loaded, none out here in the first. Next pitch from Henry. Swings and it's a line drive in left field. That's another base hit. A one run is score. Thomas will stop at third. Comets start this game 4-for-4 and have jumped out to a 1-0 lead. Bases will stay full for Jack Sawinski. Hitting .274, 17 home runs and 54 RBI. Sawinski batting from the left side of the plate. Here's the pitch. It's a breaking ball for a strike. Sawinski hitting .274, 17 home runs, 54 RBI. Last night was 1-for-5. It's his only hit in the last 2 weeks. Izzy is in a 1-of-30 slide at the moment. Here's the pitch to Sawinski. He'll swing and miss. Add a slider. It's 0-2. We've seen how good Jack can be in just in one of those stretches right now. Bases loaded, nobody out. Comets have a 1-0 lead. Starting off the game with four straight hits. The pitch from Henry. Swings and it's a line drive right field. That's down in front of Vukovich. So another base hit. Thomas scores. Sawinski down to the count 0-2 with an RBI single. Make it 2-0 Comets in the first. Comets keep going station to station. Keep the bases loaded with nobody out for Hyesung Kim. Mound visit from the catcher Garcia. Kim hitting .283, no homers and 11 RBI. Kim, a batsman from the left side of the plate. Here's the pitch. Swings and hits a fly ball to left field. Pena coming a few steps in will make the catch. Tagging and coming home is Tibbs. The throw is low. And Garcia unable to put the tag on. It was a good throw from Pena, much different than his throw to third earlier in the inning. A sack fly by Kim. It is now 3-0 in the first. Young also advanced to third, and Sawinski to second. Two in scoring position now with one out. Noah Miller, the batter, switch hitter batting right. Pitch from Henry. It's a breaking ball for a strike. Miller hitting 253, 8 home runs, 46 RBI. Counts with a 3-0 lead in the first. Runners at second and third, still only one out. Locklear is in at first. Here's the pitch from Henry. That is high. It's now 1-1. So Henry on Tuesday was 5 innings. 2 runs and 2 hits, 3 walks, 6 strikeouts. Season high in innings, season high with 86 pitches. Tied his season high with those 6 strikeouts. 1-1 to count to Miller. Here's the pitch from Henry. That's high. And both runs scored on a Teoscar Hernandez home run in the third inning. And they held the Comets in that game 1-7 with runners on. They're 4-for-4 with runners on with a sack fly so far in the first inning. 2-1 to Miller. Here's the pitch from Henry. Down to the zone for a strike. Miller 1-3 with a walk last night. He's now hit safely and 8 straight. 12-28 in that time. Miller asks for batter timeout. Counts even at 2-2. Alfonso on deck. The pitch from Henry. Swings and misses for strike 3. It's a big strikeout for the second out. Keeps the runners at second and third. Alfonso now coming up. Alfonso hitting .313, 1 home run and 16 RBI. Did not play yesterday. Good game on Friday. 3-4 with a double. A switch hitter batting right. Pitch from Henry. Swing at a foul tip at a curveball. 3-0 Comets in the first. They started the inning with 5 straight hits. 0-1 to Alfonso. Here's the pitch from Henry. Missed outside with a changeup. Henry missed most of last year after undergoing surgery, right elbow surgery. Internal brace procedure, kind of the modified Tommy John. 1-1 to count. Here's the pitch. Swing and a miss at a fastball. Fifth straight season, he is suited up for the Aces, also appearing with Arizona each of the past 4 seasons. Ball and 2 strikes, now Alfonso the pitch. Fastball missed high. Alfonso entering today across his last 12 games, batting .395. Two balls, 2 strikes with runners at second and third. Here's the pitch from Henry. Starts a swing and fouls it back. Home plate umpire today, Robert Ginther III.

0: expanded outfield dimensions to help counteract the higher elevation. Wind is mostly this week been blowing out to right. It's more of a straight left to right today, cutting across the field. Henry, 26 pitches in the inning. His eighth batter faced. Pitch now, Fonzo. Swings, it's a fly ball, deep center field, but playable for Tawa. Back to his left, he'll make the catch and end the inning. The Comets off to a great start. Three runs, five hits, two left, hitting the bottom of the first. They lead 3-0. There's Oklahoma City Comets baseball presented by Courtyard by Marriott, Oklahoma City downtown.
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0: Out of the first inning, it's 3-0 Comets. Right-hander Ryan Orion, his eighth overall start, second of the series, 13th appearance. 3-2 with a 4.5 ERA, 42 innings, 22 runs, 21 earned, 44 hits, 18 walks, 34 strikeouts. First pitch, Jacob Amaya. It's called for ball one inside. Amaya hitting .259, 8 home runs, 36 RBI. 2-4, walk and RBI to run scored yesterday. Aces got off to a hot start in the first last night. The pitch is swung at, line towards right field. Sawinski coming in to make the catch. A well-hit ball, but the first out of the inning. Brings up Manuel Pena. Comets have had issues keeping the Aces off the board in the first. They've scored in the first inning in four or five games this series, total of 8 runs, with 4 of them last night. Pena, 9 games, is hitting .333. No homers, 4 RBI. He'll bat from the left side. Here's the pitch to Pena. Down from all 1. Pena 1-3 with 2 RBI and a run scored last night. Last 2 games for Pena, 4-for-7, 4 batted in. Miller well off the line at 30. Here's the pitch from Ryan. It's called for a strike. Ryan on Tuesday night walked his first two batters of the game, one of which would end up scoring. Gave up a couple more runs in the second inning. Here's the next pitch. Showing bunt against the shift. It's foul off the left side. The three innings pitch, 3 runs, 2 hits, including a home run, with 4 walks and 5 strikeouts. Pena in the series, 5 of 15. Going back to his time with Amarillo, he sits safely in 13 of 15 and 21 of 24. The pitch. Down and in with a fastball, 2-2. Comets with a 3-0 lead in the first. The pitch. That's down. Tim Tao was on deck. A full count to Pena.

0: Ryan's 3-2. Missed outside, and that has been the problem all series long. The 41st walk of the series. And that was after he was ahead of Pena 1-2. Cummins outfield left to right. Alec Thomas, Zach Earhart, Jack Sawinski at third base. It's Noah Miller. Shortstop is Sung Kim. A second baseman Taylor Young at first base. Griffin Lockwood Powell. The catcher Eliezer Alfonso. Pitch to Tim Tawa's a strike. Tawa recently returning for the Diamondbacks. This is his 16th game with Reno and games with the Aces. Hitting 351, 5 homers, 16 RBIs. Also appeared in 33 games with Arizona. 0-1 to Tawa. Here's the pitch from Ryan. Swinging a ground ball towards short. Kim over to Young for one. On to first. That's in time. Double play will end the inning. And the Comets get a shutdown first from Ryan O'Ryan. No runs, no hits. And nobody left. Go to the second. Comets in front 3-0. 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
0: How about the second inning? The Comets in front 3-0. Griffin Lockwood Powell, only Comet not to bat in the first. Hitting 246 at 25 in his first 7 games. He'll bat right the pitch. Swings and misses at a fastball. One home run, 3 RBI for Lockwood Powell. Last night, 1-4 with an RBI. Starts at first base today. He's only played one game there this year at Tulsa, but he has bathed there quite a bit throughout his career. Here's the pitch. Missed down with a curveball, a ball at a strike. It'll be Lockwood Powell, Earhart, and Thomas here in the second inning. Tommy Henry has tended to pitch very well at this ballpark, despite its hitter-friendly nature. One ball and one strike to Lockwood Powell, the pitch. Swinging a ground ball left side. Diving stop made by Cerretti. Gets to his feet. Throws to first on a bounce and cleaned up by Locklear. Looked like a sure base hit off the bat, but Danny Cerretti had other ideas. Great play by Cerretti, and then Locklear with the pick. Gets the first down. One way for Zach Earhart. Earhart led off the game with a single with later score. 3-0 Comets in the second. The first pitch, a swing and a miss at a curveball. Yeah, the last two starts at home for Henry before tonight, totaling 9 innings. 2 runs and only 4 hits allowed. His last 3 starts, 13 and a third innings, 2 runs and 5 hits allowed. 0-1 to Earhart. Here's the pitch from Henry. Swings and fouls off the slider. Comets have lost their last two series finales after winning the previous 6 in a row. 0-2 from Henry. Swings and hits a fly ball towards center field. It's Tawa, a couple of shuffle steps to his right. He'll make the catch. Bases are empty for Alec Thomas. Thomas singled and scored in the first. 3-0 Comets in the second. Thomas now 7-17 in the series. It's already well off the line. First pitch is high for ball one. Now the Comets, when they enter Sunday, looking for a series split, things have not gone well. They've lost all three times that's happened. End up losing all three of those series. Here's the pitch. Breaking ball for a strike. One and one to Thomas, the pitch. Curveball missed out and in. They're also trying to do something for the first time this month, and that is avoid consecutive losses. They have yet to lose a game and then win in the next one. If they had won the one two prior, the pitch is fouled off. So there's never been an instance of win-loss-win. It's always been at least consecutive losses. They have followed up every loss with another loss. 2-2 to Thomas. Here's the pitch. Swings and it's a fly ball towards left field. Pena going back on the track and is going to make the catch to end the inning. Comets down in order in the second. They lead 3-0. 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
0: Bottom of the second inning. 3-0 Comets. Tyler Locklear, A.J. Vukovic, Jose Fernandez coming up. Locklear batting 281, three homers, 25 RBI. Good game for him last night. 2-5, two doubles, three batted in. He'll bat from the right side of the plate. Here's the first pitch from Ryan. Called for a strike. And Locklear been just 1 of 15 of the series until last night. Both doubles came with two outs as the Aces scored 7 of their 9 runs with two down. The pitch missed downstairs. Aces overall have now batted 272 in the series, 32 runs with at least 6 in each of the last 3 games. One ball, one strike to Locklear. Here's the pitch. Takes it low. And again, 40 walks in the first five games. Team that averages entering the season, or entering the series, 4.4 walks a game. Pitcher's grounded left side, stopped by Miller. Sets his feet, long throw to first in time. Well, Noah Miller, when he has played third base this year, he is just as impressive over there as he's been at shortstop. Makes the line-to-line throw to get Locklear to start off the second inning. Puts up A.J. Vukovich. Vukovich hitting .324, four homers, 13 RBI. Hit a home run off of Ryan on Tuesday. No bat from the right side. Here's the pitch to Vukovich. Breaking ball missed a bit in. Vukovich, 1-4 with a walk and a run scored yesterday. But to complete the previous thought about the walks for the Aces, here's the 1-1. Looked like he might have swung. He didn't. And then Alfonso thought about challenging the pitch. He doesn't. It did miss slightly low. So now 2-0 to Vukovich. But the Aces enter the series 4.4 walks a game on the season. And now it is 8 on average in the series. Vukovich takes a fastball down the zone for a strike. At least 6 walks in 4 of the 5. Here's the 2-1 to Vukovich. Swings, fouls it back. When these teams played each other in May in Oklahoma City, the Comets only walked 21 across the 6 games combined. And they have just about doubled that. Now, granted, 2 totally different environments to pitch in. That's a pretty drastic difference. 2 balls, 2 strikes to Vukovich. Here's the pitch from Ryan. Swings, and it's a high fly into center. Coming over toward the left is Earhart. He'll make the catch. Two away for Jose Fernandez. 3-0 Comets in the second. Fernandez batting .203, one homer, 7 RBI in 17 games with the Aces. Most of the season's been up with Arizona. That's right. Pitch to Fernandez. Fastball, strike one. Fernandez yesterday, 0-4, with a walk and a run scored. Now 4-22 in the series. Here's the 0-1 from Ryan. It's a breaking ball inside. Young will play Fernandez a bit towards the middle. Here's the 1-1. Fouled off towards the on-deck hitter, Cerretti. Aces with 2 out the last 2 games. 9-25, scoring 2 runs. Last night, as we mentioned, 7 2-out runs going 5-12. They also walked 5 times with 2 outs. 14 total 2-out walks in the series entering tonight. 1-2 on the way. He'll poke one in the air to shallow right center. Earhart and Sawinski coming in. It's going to be Earhart making the catch to end a 1-2-3 inning. Go to the third with the Comets in front 3-0. 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
0: Out of the third inning, 3-0 Comets in Reno. James tips the third, Taylor Young, Jack Sawinski here. Now Henry bouncing back with the 1-2-3 second after the three-run, five-hit first. Tibbs a single in the first inning, a misplayed fly ball by Pena. He still had a chance for a force out at third on the play, but his throw was offline. Tibbs will bat for the left, the pitch, called for a strike. And James Tibbs the third, still finds himself at the top of the PCL leaderboard in several categories, most notably home runs, extra base hits, walks, total bases, and runs scored. The pitch is high. Second in the league in RBI, as well as OPS. Two and 0 to Tibbs. Here's the pitch from Henry. And it's a curveball fouled off to the right side. Tommy Henry, drafted by Arizona 2019 out of the University of Michigan. Two balls in it. One strike. Here's the pitch. Fastball a little bit outside. Three one to Tibbs. Called for a strike. Oh, that was a 2-2 pitch. That'll be strike three. Second strikeout tonight by Henry. Ends up Taylor Young had an RBI single to first. Bounce on the right side of the plate. Here's the first pitch to Young. Swing and a miss for strike one. Now, granted, not the biggest sample size. First 12 games for Young with the Comets, it's been a 1,000 OPS on base plus slugging. He's certainly acquitted himself and more in his now closing in on 3 weeks with OKC. Nothing and one to count to Young. The pitch from Henry, taken down and in. Now, Tommy Henry doesn't have to worry about dealing with Teoscar Hernandez this time. As we mentioned, Hernandez two-run homer on Tuesday. Hernandez, for all intents and purposes, the rehab assignment is over after playing in 4 games this week. Here's the 1-1. Pitch is swung out of this at a curveball. Expected to be activated tomorrow by the Dodgers off the injured list. Ahead of Young at 1-2, Jack Sawinski on deck. Here's the pitch from Henry. Down and in with a breaking ball. Comets enter today having lost 6-9 on the road after they had been unstoppable on the road before that. Here's the 2-2. Swinging a sharp ground ball towards the middle. Amaya tries to make a sliding play. It gets deflected into left center field. Young's hustling for second. Here comes the throw. It's spiked by Pena. And Taylor Young just hustles himself into a double. And the ball was deflected by sliding Amaya. And Pena coming in did not make a good throw to second. So Young will be at second with one out. Jack Swinski, the plate RBI single, his first time up. Pitch from Henry. Now half swing foul ball towards the on deck hitter, his son Kim. First RBI in the last two series for Jack. Up to 55 now in the year. Counting nothing and one. Here's the pitch. Swings, hits a line drive, right center field. Another hit for Sawinski. Young rounding third. The throw from Tawa towards second. And Sawinski off to a 2-2 start with a pair of RBIs. It's 4-0 in the third. Like Jack starting to find it again. You knew it was a matter of time. He's at first for his son Kim. Had a sack fly his first time up. Kim will bat for the left side of the pitch. Breaking ball for a strike. Oh, one. Swing and a miss late on a curveball. Kim didn't play yesterday. 2-5 on Friday. Trending a bit upward the last two games. 3-7, three walks. Down to the count and nothing and two. Fernandez shade to the middle of the pitch. Swings and lines one right side, but it's going to go foul. Bang off the sidewall. Comets manager Scott Endesee coaches at third. Tyler Howell, the first base coach. Comets off to a good start tonight, leading 4-0 in the third. Still nothing and two to Kim. Here's the pitch. Down and away with a slider. Noah Miller waiting on deck. Comets came in today batting 258 across the first five games of the series. Total of 28 runs. One, two. A little bit out, but challenged by Garcia. He's flipped one already. The result of this pitch was a ball just barely. I mean, it is looking like they are touching the corner and the top of the ball, but you could put an eyelash in between. So the Aces will lose that challenge. They've got one left. Sawinski goes, pitches grounded right side, and Locklear cannot handle it. Now Amaya picks it up in shallow right. His throw to third, not in time. We'll see how the play is scored. Now the Comets are going to have runners at the corners with one out. Noah Miller, the batter, he struck out his first time up. It is scored a hit for Kim. So three straight hits here with one out in the third. Miller, a switch hitter, Matt's from the right side. A pitch, a strike. Having a good series, 7-17, two doubles and a triple through five games. Second plate appearance with a runner at third, less than two out for Miller. 0-1 from Henry. Swings and it's a pop fly right side heading towards the seats. Locklear watches it go out of play. Henry gets ahead of Miller 0-2. Comets in front, 4-0 in the third. Now runners at first and third with one out. Henry sets it, nothing and two. A step and throw to first. Kim is in safely. Kim, who goes with the double sliding mitt look. Orange mitts on both hands. Here's the 0-2. Kim will take off. The pitcher's fouled out of play behind the plate. Oh boy, ricocheted off the suite level above us and then almost hit a fan sitting in the front row in the back of the head. Oh, two. Curveball missed high and outside. Third time the Comets have faced Henry overall this year. Beat him in Oklahoma City May the 20th before his win on Tuesday. One ball, two strikes to Miller. Here's the pitch. Swings and grounds it foul off the left side. Comets also a chance to win the season series 6-5 in favor of OKC. But after winning the first three games in the season series, they're 3-5 against the Aces since. And during that eight-game stretch, they've managed 2-11 against Reno pitching. Well, they've already got eight hits tonight. It is 1-2 to Miller. Here's the pitch. Swings and hits into the air. Shallow center. Amaya back from short. Going to make the catch. That is not going to get a run in. So, unfortunately for Noah Miller, two plate appearances, runner at third, less than two out, and unable to bring the runner in each time. Eliezer Alfonso, the batter, is 0 for 1 of the flyout. Switch hitter batting right. Pitch from Henry. Fastball's high. Hitting start with a strikeout by Tibbs. Young doubled on the deflected ground ball. Sawinski an RBI single before the base hit by Kim. Deflected by Locklear at first. The runners at the corners before the Miller pop out. Here's the 1-0. Alfonso will swing and a liner caught by Henry. Man, oh man, what a bad break for the Comets. And what a great play by Tommy Henry. As that ball was stung back up the box. That'll end the inning. Comets will settle for one run on three hits and leave two on base. They go to the bottom of the third with a 4-0 lead as Oklahoma City Comets baseball presented by Courtyard by Marriott, Oklahoma City downtown.
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0: First pitch to Danny Cerretti, missing down and in to open up the bottom of the third. Comets in front 4-0. It's been a good series for Cerretti. 10 games with the Aces, hitting .382, 2 homers, 4 RBI. Here's the pitch. Takes a strike with a changeup. Cerretti 1-3, 2 walks, 2 runs yesterday in the series, 5-15, 6 walks. On base in half of his 22 plate appearances throughout the week, the pitch. Fastball is called for a ball, but it has been challenged by Alfonso. And it does clip the top of the zone. Call is overturned at a strike 2. Comets with 2 challenges remaining. Cerretti, who's got a floating leg kick in his setup as the pitch comes home. Here's the pitch. He'll swing at a soft liner towards the middle. Kim back from short will make the catch. One away for Aramis Garcia. Garcia in 18 games with Reno, batting .242, 4 homers, 13 RBI. He bats right. Here's the pitch to Garcia. It's a fastball for a strike. Played on Friday, 1-3, 2 RBI. 0-1 to Garcia. It's 4-0 Comets in the third. Here's the pitch. Swings. This ball's hit pretty well. Deep left center field. Thomas back in the wall, and it is gone. Aramis Garcia, home run. That is his fifth of the year. Gets the Aces on the board and cuts the Comets' lead to 4-1. Second home run allowed this series by Ryan. Fourth is a team for Reno. Now the Aces equal the run the Comets scored in the top of the inning. Aces empty, one help for Angel Ortiz. .250 average, 2 homers, 14 RBI in 25 games. The pitch to Ortiz, a strike. Ortiz 0 for 4 last night. Gimel play to the middle. Here's the 0-1. Swings, and it's a fly ball to right. Sawinski back at the wall. Jumps, and this ball is gone. Back-to-back home runs. And now it is 4-2. Ortiz is third with the Aces, sixth overall of the year. Ryan had given up 4 home runs all year. He had given up 3 before the series started, and he has matched that here at Greater Nevada Field. Jacob Amaya, the batter, in from the right side. Here's the pitch from Ryan. It's called for a strike. The first back-to-back home runs allowed by the Comets this year. Now the 0-1. Slider missed down and away. Amaya lined out to right, his first time up. 1-1 pitch. Fouled off to the right side. Ryan's 1-2. Bounced in front of the plate. Maya's been a totally different player depending on if the Aces are playing at home or on the road at home. He's about a 300 batting average near 1,000 OPS. Two balls, two strikes to Amaya. Here's the pitch from Ryan. He's down for ball three. Pena on deck. Three-two from Ryan. Swinging a foul tip for strike three. His first strike of the day and gets the second out of the inning. Base is empty for Manuel Pena. He walked his first time up. It's 4-2 Comets in the third. Daniel Mann from the left side. Here's the first pitch from Ryan. Swing and a miss at a changeup. Now, speaking of home runs, 26 of them at AA. Amarillo for Pena before his promotion. Swings and misses another changeup. It's 0-2. Currently tied for the overall minor league lead. Oh, 2 on the way from Ryan. Called for strike three in his backdoor slider. So back-to-back strikeouts in the inning after the Aces hit the back-to-back home runs by Garcia and Ortiz. 4-2 Comets heading the fourth. It's Oklahoma City Comets baseball presented by Courtyard by Marriott, Oklahoma City downtown.
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0: First pitch of the fourth inning to Griffin Lockwood Powell, who's called for a strike. Comets leading 4-2, four runs, eight hits, no errors for OKC. Two runs, two hits, and no errors for the Aces. Lockwood Powell 0-1, a ground out, diving play by Cerretti. The pitch called for a strike with a changeup. Lockwood Powell, Earhart, and Thomas due up. Although the Comets have scored four runs already, boy, they have had their chances to have even more than that. Here's the 0-2. Fastball missed in. One, two from Henry. Swinging a ground ball left side. Over to the right is Fernandez. He throws to first high. Then it goes into the Comets dugout. And the Comets will benefit from a throwing error by Jose Fernandez. A simple play, and he just left it high. Fourth error of the series by the Aces, and the Comets have got to take advantage of this now with a runner at second and nobody out. He's up Zach Earhart. Earhart 1-for-2 with a run scored. He'll bat right. First pitch from Henry. Kermel, ooh, gets the top of the zone. Earhart's not going to challenge it. I want to see where this one ended up. Yeah, got it. Not the upper corner. Just a good pitch by Henry. Not much he can do with it if you're Earhart. Here's the 0-1. That'll miss down and inside. Single and scored in the first, flying out in the second. One-one. Up and away with a changeup. Now the 2-1. Down to the zone with a slider cutter, and it's challenged by Earhart. And it was indeed a strike. So the call is confirmed. Comets have lost a challenge, including today. Now 6 of 14 in the series. 2-2 to Earhart. They lead 4-2 in the fourth. Trying at the very least to advance Lockwood Powell to third. A pitch from Henry. Swinging a ground ball foul down the left side.
16: Warming up for Reno, number 45, Antonio Menendez.
0: Reno's got right-hander Antonio Menendez warming up. Three and two, the count to Earhart. Or 2-2. The pitch is popped up. Shallow center. Fernandez back. Tawa in. Tawa calling for it to make the catch. And shallow left center is Earhart unable to advance Lockwood Powell. Yeah, there have been some misses in the situational hitting in this game so far. Alec Thomas, the batter, he's 1-2 with a run scored. Thomas will bat from the left side. First pitch from Henry. It's a curveball high. Thomas singled and scored in the first, flied out to deep left in the second. Here's the 1-0. Curveball missing a little bit outside. 2-0 to Thomas. Oh, boy. Almost the whole ball got the zone. Looking at ABS. But not challenged by the Aces. Again, both teams just with one challenge left. The 2-0. Fastball missed outside. 3-0 with Tibbs on deck. Now a step off by Henry. Three and 0 to Thomas. The pitch, fastball for a strike. The final meeting of the season between these teams. Ace is the first PCL opponent the Comets finished their season series against. Here's the 3-1. Call for strike two with a curveball. Now they still have yet to play one PCL team. That is El Paso. Still 18 games remain against the Chihuahuas. 3-2 to Thomas. Pitch from Henry. Down and away, ball four. The first walk today. Ace is pitching with 27 walks in the first five games. Henry at 79 pitches now, and Reno manager Jeff Gardner takes a walk out the mound and makes a point to the bullpen. Two are going to be on base for James Tibbs III. Comets in front 4-2 in the fourth. There's Oklahoma City Comets baseball presented by Courtyard by Marriott, Oklahoma City downtown.
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17: Oh, no, I'm sorry. 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
0: Top of the fourth inning, the Comets in front 4-2. They've got two on and one out. New pitcher for the Aces is right-hander Antonio Menendez. And a tough go for Menendez since joining the Aces. 7 3 innings, 19 runs, 18 earned, 14 hits, 17 walks, and 9 strikeouts. Comets did well against him on Thursday night. 3 runs, 3 hits, 2 walks, and a strikeout in 1 inning pitched. It's Lachlan Powell at second, Thomas at first. One away in the fourth. The Comets ahead 4-2, led 4-0 before back-to-back home runs in the third by the Aces. James Tibbs, the third of the plate. He's 1-for-2, single and scored in the first and struck out of the third. Now, Menendez will come primarily from a lower angle, but we did see him throw some pitches from a more traditional arm angle as well. Hernandez will shade to the middle. Here's the pitch from Menendez. Called for strike one. The inning started with Lockwood Powell reaching on a two-base throwing error by Fernandez to shortstop. Earhart flied out and Thomas walked. Nothing and one to Tibbs. And we've got time requested by Garcia, the catcher. That'll count as the first disengagement of the plate appearance. Oh, one to Tibbs. Down and away with a changeup. And Menendez had been pitching well at AA Amarillo before he joined the Aces. A 1-1. Missed inside for ball two. Joined Reno on June the 4th. 2-1 to Tibbs. It's outside for ball three. Taylor Young is on deck. Fouls it off behind the play. Dodgers winning in San Diego today, 4-2. Scored three runs at the top of the fifth inning. Mookie Betts provided a go-ahead two-run single. Here's the pitch. Weak grounder towards the middle. Fernandez will step on second, throw to first in time, and the Comets hit into an inning-ending double play. They're gifted a runner at second, nobody out, and cannot take advantage of it. No runs, no hits in air, and one left. We'll go to the bottom of the fourth. They lead 4-2. There's Oklahoma City Comets baseball presented by Courtyard by Marriott, Oklahoma City downtown.
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0: Missed opportunity for the Comets offense in the top of the fourth inning. They remain ahead 4-2. Tim Tawa leading off. He bats right the pitch. Swings, and it's a line drive to deep left field. This one is going to bounce towards the base of the wall. Tawa on his way to second. He'll be in standing with a double just like that. All three hits for the Aces today have gone for extra bases. Tom will be at second. Nobody out for Tyler Locklear. Locklear 0 for 1 on the ground out. Still bad for the right side of the plate. Here's the pitch. Fouled it straight down. So last inning, the Aces hit back-to-back home runs. Their second back-to-back homers of the year. First since April the 22nd in El Paso. Here's the 0-1. Swing and a miss at a high fastball. Aces last two games with runners in scoring position, 11 for 23. Their first plate appearance today. No two to Locklear. Down and in with a changeup. Ryan's 1-2. Slider in the dirt, stopped by Alfonso. Mentioned the Dodgers beating the Padres today. They take 2-3 in San Diego. Five solid innings for Emmett Sheehan.

Nate Young to his left. He'll play it, throw to first in time for the out, and will advance Tawa to third. Something the Comets could not do in the top of this inning. Runner at third and one out for Vukovic, who's 0 for 1 of the flyout. Vukovic will bat right. Comets are going to bring the infield in. The pitch from Ryan. Swinging a ground ball towards the right side. Runner was not going. Young will field and throw to first. Big ground out to a drawn-in Young for the second out of the inning. It's up Jose Fernandez, who's 0 for 1 of the flyout. And we talked about the two-out hitting and all the two-out runs of late for Reno. Runner third, two down. Fernandez batting right. The pitch from Ryan. Swing and a miss at a slider. Four, two Comets in the fourth. Ryan's 0-1. Little flare, shallow left base hit. That's going to be another two-out run, and now the Comets' lead is down to one at 4-3. Both teams, runner at second, nobody out this inning. One scores, one doesn't, and you can probably guess which is which. Hernandez is third RBI this series. The 11th two-out run of the last three games. The 16th of the last four. The pitch to Danny Cerretti, a strike. It's 0 for 1 of the pop-out. So three straight runs by the Aces after the Comets led 4-0. Here's the 0-1. There goes Fernandez. Pitches down. Throw down to second is not in time. A steal by Fernandez, who's sixth. The Aces now 5-5 in the series. Tying run in scoring position for Cerretti. A time call looks like a broken belt for Fernandez. Aces now for their last eight, going back to last inning. One and one is Cerretti. Here's the pitch from Ryan. Down in with a breaking ball. Two-one from Ryan. Low ball three. Aramis Garcia's homered is on deck. Here's a 3-1. Popped out foul out of play behind the plate. Reno Parent Club Arizona Diamondbacks losing Tampa Bay 5-1. Their only run on a
Ketel Marte, homer, is 5th of the year, or 15th of the year.

0: Drew Rasmussen throws six scoreless innings for the Rays. Merrill Kelly, the loss for the Diamondbacks. 3-2 to Cerretti. Payoff pitch from Ryan. Grounded foul off to the right. There is action to the Comets bullpen as the Aces have narrowed the gap to 4-3. It's Ronan Kopp warming up. Three, two from Ryan. Taken outside, ball four. It's up Garcia, homered last time up. Pitching coach David Anderson out to talk things over with Ryan. This inning started with a double by Tawa. Ground out by Locklear, advance Tawa to third, then Vukovic first pitch swinging, grounds out to a drawn in infield. And then Jose Fernandez with the RBI single, he stole second and now Cerretti walks. Ryan's up to 57 pitches. Garcia, home run out to left center, his first time up. Now bat for the right side. First pitch to Garcia. Low ball one. Sixth batter of the inning. Third straight to bat with two out. Next pitch from Ryan. Yanks it deep but foul off the left side. Now the 1-1. Grounded foul left side, stopped by Sean Roof, the Reno third base coach. Ahead of Garcia at 1-2. Comets trying to get out of this inning with lead still in hand. It's 4-3 with 2-on and 2-out for the Aces. One and two to Garcia, the pitch. We've got time. A clock violation on Ryan before the pitch was even thrown.
1: Plus clock violation on the pitcher.
0: So it makes it 2-2. Now the pitch from Ryan, popped it up on the infield. Miller is calling for it, following it towards the mound, makes the catch and ends the inning. So the Comets will get out of the fourth with the lead, but the Aces now within one. One run, two hits, and two left. They go to the fifth in front 4-3. It's Oklahoma City Comets baseball presented by Courtyard by Marriott, Oklahoma City downtown.
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0: 4-3 Comets as we start the fifth inning. Taylor Young will lead off. 2-for-2 with a double and a run scored. RBI as well. No man from the right side. First pitch on the way from Menendez. Down for ball one. So Menendez inherits two on with one out and gets Tibbs to ground into an inning-ending double play in the fourth. In an inning in which the Comets had a man at second, nobody out. Does not score. Here's the pitch. A little bit low. It's 2-0. Young, an RBI single in the first. Double and scored in the third. He'll be followed by Jack Zawinski and Haesung Kim. Menendez with a 2-0. A little bit down and in, 3-0 to Young. The next pitch on the way. Get him is a bit high. Walks Young on four pitches. Leadoff walk here in the fifth. Jack Zawinski, the batter. Tommy Henry's final totals, 3 1/3 innings, 4 runs, 8 hits, a walk and 2 strikeouts, 79 pitches, 55 strikes. Zawinski will bat from the left side. Here's the pitch. Outside for ball one. It has been challenged by the Aces. And it does get the corner, so the call is overturned. The Aces retain their one challenge. A 1-1 to Zawinski, 2-for-2 with a pair of RBI. Fernandez will shade to the middle. Pitch from Menendez. Outside, 1-1. Now the 1-1. Outside with a breaking ball. RBI singles in the first and third for Zawinski. Menendez's pitch. Down for ball three. Menendez played collegiately at Wake Forest. Signed by Tampa Bay, 2021. The pitch swung at and grounded towards the right side. Amaya throws off balance to first in time. I mean, the Comets have just had zero luck in this game. Amaya, an off balance play, ranging to his right from his left foot up in the air, able to throw over to first for the out. Runner at second with one down for Kim. Kim will bat from the left side. Here's the pitch. It's outside for ball one. And is coming to the Diamondbacks in this past offseason, minor league Rule 5 pick. Here's the 1-0. Kim will foul it off. Sack fly in the first and a single to third. Comets in front 4-3 in the fifth. One-one. It's outside for ball two. Four, three Comets in front of the fifth inning. Now the 2-1. It is called for a ball, the challenge by Garcia again. And this one does get the top corner. Garcia flips another. Now there's 2-2 to Kim. That is a huge flip from 3-1 to 2-2. Noah Miller on deck. Pitch from Menendez. Grounded towards the right side. Locklear's got it, and he'll take it himself for the second out. Young will go to third. It'll be up to Miller with two down. Two out hitting good the last few games, but looking for their first two out hit of this contest. Miller's 0 for 2, struck out of the first, popped out of the third. The pitch from Menendez, high and outside. Now turns around and bats from the left side of the batter's box for the first time. And we've got time. Catcher Garcia out to talk things over. Menendez, since joining the Aces, giving up at least one run in six of his first eight outings. Counted 1-0 to Noah Miller. Young now at third. Drew a leadoff walk. Two ground outs have followed. Here's the pitch. It's outside for ball two. Next to Miller. Called for a strike on the outer edge of the plate. Now the 2-1. Fouled off back to the left of the plate. Comets started off this game 3-3 with runners in scoring position, but they're 1-8 since. Two-two to Miller. Swings and misses. And boy, this is starting to turn into a very frustrating last few innings for the Comets offense. No runs, no hits, one left. They go to the bottom of the fifth, leading 4-3. It's Oklahoma City Comets baseball, presented by Courtyard by Marriott, Oklahoma City downtown.
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0: Comets in front, 4-3 in the fifth. Left-hander Ronan Kopp is the new pitcher. Count making his 26th appearance, 1-1, 9.22 ERA, 27 in the third innings, 32 runs, 28 earned on 28 hits, 30 walks, 28 strikeouts. Angel Ortiz leading off the pitch. Swings it, it's a fly ball to center field. Earhart coming in towards his left is going to make the catch as Kopp gets it out on the first pitch of the inning. Bases will be empty for Jacob Amaya. Ryan O'Ryan, four innings, three runs, four hits, two walks, two strikeouts, 61 pitches, 39 strikes. Gives up two home runs, back-to-back in the third. Mild at for the right side to pitch. Call for strike one. He's scoring in each of the last two innings. Amaya's light out to right and struck out. 0-1 from Kopp. Well, this high. Kopp last pitching Friday night, third of an inning. No runs, two hits, no walks, and a strikeout. The 1-1. Well, this high for ball two. Only retired one of the four batters he faced. Here's his 2-1. A little bit high, ball three.
1: Sitting number 32, Chase McDermott.
0: Right-hander Chase McDermott loosening for the Comets.
1: Number 32, Chase McDermott in the OKC bullpen.
0: 3-1 to Amaya. All for strike two with a slider. Full count pitch on the way. It's down for ball four. Another walk by Kopp. As we mentioned, enter today with 30 and 27 in the third innings. Manuel Pena, the hitter, he's 0 for 1, walked in the first, struck out in the third. That's from the left side of the plate. First pitch from Kopp, called for a strike with a fastball. Walk in the first, strike out in the third for Pena. 4-3 Comets in the fifth inning. Here's the 0-1. Downstairs. Tension for the Aces. They'll snap a string of six straight series losses, their longest in franchise history, regardless of series length. Wurstel split. Their last non-series loss, May 5th through 10th in Sacramento when they split. A step and throw to first, and Amaya in safely. Their last series win was April 28th through May the 3rd here against Sugar Land. So looking to get their first series win since then. They're down by one in the fifth. Comets have led by as many as four. It is 1-1 to Pena. Here's the pitch. Swings and hits a liner in a right field. Base hit. Sawinski chasing towards the track. He'll throw it towards first. It's ending up just being a single for Pena, but Amaya will go to third. And the tying run now at third here with one out. Tim Tawa coming up. Scott Hennessy out towards the mound.
1: Coming in to pitch for Oklahoma City, number
0: 32,
1: Chase McDermott.
0: So Kopp is out after facing just three batters and can only retire one of them. Comets in trouble again. Runners at the corners, one out. Take a break. The score 4-3. This Oklahoma City Comets baseball presented by Courtyard by Marriott, Oklahoma City downtown.
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0: Bottom of the fifth inning, Comets on their heels again, once leading 4-0. It's 4-3. Runners are at the corners, one out. Chase McDermott, the new pitcher, inherits runners at first and third. Is 20th appearance, 0-2 with one save, 18 and two-thirds innings, 13 runs, 11 earned, 16 hits, 16 walks, and 33 strikeouts. Facing Tim Tawa, who's 1-for-2. Ran into a double play in the first, doubled and scored in the fourth. Flyout started this inning, but then a walk and a single, putting runners at first and third. Young will shade towards the middle. Tawa batting right. Here's the pitch from McDermott. It's in the dirt, stopped by Alfonso.
1: Home run for winner number 37, Spencer Gusting. Number 37, Spencer Gusting in the Reno bullpen.
0: 1-0 the count to Tawa. Pitch from McDermott. That's in. McDermott last pitching on Thursday, one inning. One run, one hit, two walks, no strikeouts. Behind it, 2-0 the pitch. Called for a strike with a fastball. Maya's at third, Pena at first. Now the 2-1, foul off to the right side. Locklear on deck. Well, two quick innings to start off this game, but these last three have really been more indicative of what the whole series has been like. Two-plus getting on constantly. 2-2 to Tawa. That's going to miss high for ball three. Aces in the first five game of the series, getting two or more on base in half of their 44 trips to the plate. 3-2 to Tawa. Swing and a miss. Throw down to second. Goes into center field.
1: Stolen base for Pena. The run scores on me too.
0: And the game is tied. I mean, there was no way Alfonso was going to throw out Pena. He just should have ate it. Just incredible. Now, a four-run lead completely squandered. Pitch is grounded towards third. Miller has it, throws to first. That'll end the inning. Now, the Comets have soiled a four-run lead. It is now even after one run scores on one hit. There was one error and one runner left on base. We go to the sixth now, 4-4. 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
0: So, 1-4 lead is gone. It is 4-4 as we start the sixth inning. Alfonso leading off. The pitch called for a strike. Just a absent-minded play in the bottom of the fifth inning that allows the tying run to score. Alfonso's 0-2, hit a rocket last time up back to the pitcher. Pitch from Menendez. He'll swing and miss. It's 0-2. Only 11 of Menendez's first 25 pitches strikes. Walked the leadoff man last inning, but then two ground outs and a strikeout prevented the Comets from scoring. O2 to Alfonso. This time with a breaking ball. Left-hander Spencer Giesting's been warming in the Aces bullpen. Well, things got off to such a great start, but the Comets unable to hold the lead, unable to add on to the lead. The pitchers outside, boy, if they had their chances. Here's the 0-2, or 2-2, swinging a ground ball right side. That's through for a base hit. The leadoff man is on here in the sixth inning. Griffin Lockwood Powell will be the batter. Lockwood Powell is 0-2. He is grounded out and reaching an error. That's for the right side of the plate. Here's the pitch. Called for strike one. Amaya shifted up the middle. Pitch is a little bit low. Challenged by Garcia. And it was indeed a strike. Gets another one overturned. Garcia has gone 4-5 behind the plate on his challenges. And now 0-2 to Lockwood Powell. Zach Earhart on deck. And now we've got time called by Garcia. It'll count as a disengagement. Now that's over the last seven with runners on. Here's the pitch. Swinging a ground ball towards the middle. Amaya has it. Steps on second. Throws to first. Make it 0 for the last eight. Get into their second double play in the last three innings. Base is empty for Zach Earhart. Earhart 1-3 with a run scored. It's tied 4-4 in the sixth. The pitch is swung at. Might have grazed off the pitcher. Fernandez gets it, throws to first on a bounce, but not in time. It was a great stop by Fernandez on the awkward bounce off the pitcher and or the mound. So Earhart now aboard. There's two out. Alec Thomas will be the batter. Looks like we're going to have a pitching change coming up.
1: Coming in to pitch for
0: Lane,
1: number 37, Spencer
0: Gusting. Now, the Mendez will be finished.
1: 37, Spencer
0: Gusting. Gusting, the left-hander, checks in. Here in a tie in the sixth at 4-4. It's Oklahoma City Comets Baseball, presented by Courtyard by Marriott, Oklahoma City downtown.
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0: Out of the sixth inning, tied up at 4-4, left-hander Spencer Gusting is the new pitcher for the Aces. His ninth appearance, 0-1, 3.45 ERA, 15 and two-thirds innings, 6 runs, 14 hits, 6 walks, and 23 strikeouts. This inning started with a single by Alfonso, but erased, and a double play hit into by Lockwood Powell. Comets have now hit into 8 double plays this series. They have hit into 20 double plays in the last 13 games. Zach Earhart, though, follows with a single. Mentioned they are 0 for their last 8 with runners on. Alec Thomas the batter. 1-2 with a walk and a run scored. Fernandez will shift to the middle. The pitch from Gusting. Called for a strike with a sweeper. Last game for Gusting was Thursday night, ending in a third scoreless. Allowed one hit, did walk three, and he struck out three. Nothing and one to Thomas. Here's the pitch. Swings and hits a ground ball left side. That's going to get through in a left center base hit. Earhart hustling on over to third. Throw is going to be into second from Pena. Alec Thomas on base for the third time tonight. James tips the third, now the batter. 1-3 with a run scored. No bat from the left side. Hernandez will shift to the middle. First pitch from Giesting. Foul ball, found a play behind the plate. And the Comets do not have a two-out hit tonight. 0-for-4. Oh, they have left five runners in scoring position in five innings. Trying to regain the lead. Here's the 0-1. Way outside. Here comes Earhart. No one's covering. It's a wild pitch that allowed the go-ahead run to score. The Comets back in front here in the sixth at 5-4. Thomas to second. Tibbs single and scored in the third. Struck out of the third, hit into a double play in the fourth. Now the 1-1. A sweeper for a strike. Giesting's 1-2. Down and away with a breaking ball. Now we got time. Requested by the catcher Garcia. He's done that a lot today. Counts as a disengagement. Comets just one of their last nine with runners in scoring position. The pitch from Giesting. Down away with a sweeper. 3-2 to Tibbs with Young on deck. Tibbs trying to keep this inning alive. Runner at second, two down. Giesting with a pitch. Down and away, ball four. Tibbs was down to the count 1-2 and will draw the walk. Puts two on for Young. Young on base all three times so far. RBI single in the first. Double and score in the third. And walked in the fifth. Young will bat from the right side of the plate. Pitch from Giesting. Swinging a ground ball towards short. Hernandez will flip to second. He can make it one of the last 10 with runners in scoring position. Comets do regain the lead. One run, three hits, two more left on base. They go to the bottom of the sixth with a 5-4 lead. There's Oklahoma City Comets baseball presented by Courtyard by Marriott, Oklahoma City downtown.
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0: First pitch at the bottom of the sixth inning. Swung and a miss by A.J. Vukovic. Comets in front and 5-4. Vukovic is 0-2. McDermott retired both batters he faced in the fifth, but the tying run scored due to an error. Here's the 0-1. Vukovic late on a fastball.
1: Oklahoma City, number 55, Evan Phillips.
0: Vukovic is flying out to center, grounded out to second. Evan Phillips warming to continue his rehab assignment. 0-2 to Vukovic. Here's the pitch from McDermott. Missing a little bit with a fastball. Ronan Kopp, third of an inning, one run unearned. One hit, one walk, no strikeouts, 10 pitches, 5 strikes. 1-2 from McDermott's down and away. Fernandez and Cerretti do up next. Two from McDermott. Breaking ball popped up foul out of play behind the plate. Aces have scored in each of the last three innings. Here's the 2-2. Popped up right side. See if it'll stay in play. Lockwood Powell near his dugout will make the catch. One down for Fernandez. Fernandez 1-2 with an RBI single. 5-4 Comets in the sixth inning. Nail that right. First pitch from McDermott. It's a fly ball foul out of play to the right side.
1: Attendance for tonight, 4,364. Attendance 4,364.
0: 0-1 of Fernandez. Here's the pitch from McDermott. Swings and it's a deep but foul off the left side. Out in front of a slider. Aces will play in Tacoma next. The Comets will face Sugar Land beginning Tuesday. One two to Fernandez. McDermott delivers. Up and in with a slider. Foul ball and two strikes. McDermott's pitch. Swings and fouls it back. It'll be a two-week homestand for the Comets. 12 home games leading into the All-Star break. Six against Sugar Land and then six against El Paso. Got a whole lot of fireworks coming up this week. The pitch fouls off a fastball at the front of the Comets dugout. Fireworks nights on July 2nd, 3rd, and 4th, Thursday, Friday, Saturday. Still 1-2 to Fernandez. Next pitch for McDermott. Fastball, ring him up for strike three. Two away. And I bet we're going to have Evan Phillips now come in. Here's Henny out of the dugout. So good job by Chase McDermott. He ends up retiring all four batters he faced. Again, it'll be one of those tough luck stat things where it's going to show one of his two inherited runners scored, but certainly by no fault of his own. So McDermott coming out with none on and two out here in the sixth inning. Evan Phillips to continue his rehab assignment after this break. 5-4 Comets in the sixth. It's Oklahoma City Comets baseball presented by Courtyard by Marriott, Oklahoma City downtown.
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0: Out of the sixth inning, Comets in front at 5-4. Evan Phillips comes in with none on and two out, continues his Major League rehab assignment, 10th appearance, working his way back from Tommy John surgery, 7 1/3 innings. 2 runs, 8 hits, 5 walks, and 7 strikeouts. He'll face Danny Cerretti, who's 0-1 with a pop down and a walk. Cerretti, a switch hitter, manning for the left side. Here's the pitch from Phillips on the inner corner for a strike. Now, Phillips appearing in back-to-back games earlier in the week. First back-to-back on the rehab assignment, always an important box to check. 0-1 to Cerretti, missing outside with a cutter. Appearing in both Wednesday and Thursday's games. On Thursday, struck out his only batter faced. Here's the 1-1. Swing and a miss to cutter down, and I wonder if the plan tonight is for that parts of two innings, the up down, where you complete one inning, go back out to start at least another. One ball and two strikes to Cerretti. The pitch from Phillips, called for strike three, and a backdoor sweep. Evan Phillips strikes out Cerretti to end the sixth. We'll head to the seventh with the Comets in front at 5-4. It's Oklahoma City Comets baseball presented by Courtyard by Marriott, Oklahoma City downtown.
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0: Out of the seventh inning, Comets ahead 5-4, five runs, 11 hits, one error for the Comets, four runs, five hits, and one error for the Aces. Alex Reed went to here, Greater Nevada Field. Producer and engineer back in our 1340 studios in Oklahoma City is Jeff Gaddy. Comets finishing out their series here in Reno, looking to win three of the final four games. Led by as many as four tonight. Jack Sawinski, the batter, 2-for-3, 2 RBI. Spencer Giesting remaining in the game. His first pitch to Sawinski outside for Antonio Menendez. Two and a third innings, one run, two hits, one walk, and one strikeout. Stranded his two inherited runners. Here's the pitch. Takes it outside. Sawinski, Kim, and Miller here in the seventh. Comets with three in the first, one in the third, one in the sixth. Aces two in the third, one in the fourth, one in the fifth. You mentioned the Comets 0 for their last seven, 1 for their last 10 with runners in scoring position. The pitch called for a strike to Sawinski. One from Giesting. Fouled it back towards the screen. It's the only game in progress in the PCL. All the other four either played this afternoon or earlier tonight. The 2-2 to Sawinski. Popped in the air, left side, Cerretti racing over. It's going to be off the netting. Albuquerque beats Salt Lake 11-5. Tyson Topes with five homers in the game, two by Charlie Condon. Up to 17 on the air, also Zach Fien is 13th. It's a leadoff home run. Zach Kent is 10th, Chance Stevens is 4th. No home runs for Salt Lake. 2-2 to Sawinski and the pitch. A little bit up and in. Domingo Acevedo, the winning pitcher, 2-0. Brett Carey, the loss, falls to 3-5. Team split. A six-game series at Isotopes Park. 3-2 to Sawinski. Chased, ball four high near the top of the letters. One away for Haesung Kim. 1-2 with a sack fly. Kim batting left. Here's the first pitch. High for ball one. Sack fly in the first, single in the third, ground out of the fifth. Left-hander Jake Eater warming in the Comets bullpen. 1-0 the count to Kim. Here's the pitch from Giesting. Swing and a miss at a fastball. Las Vegas.

0: by Fernandez. Base is empty for Noah Miller. Miller switch hitter batting right. He's 0 for 3 tonight, the pitch. 5 for ball 1. Coming up in key spots, each of his first three at-bats. The runners at second and third, one out in the first, he struck out. Runners at the corners, one out in the third, he popped out. Then a runner at third, two out in the fifth, and struck out. Guy who'd been a hot hitter entering tonight, the pitch. Swings and it's a fly ball towards center field. Going over is Tawa to his right to make the catch, and the count is down in order in the seventh. Time to stretch with OKC leading 5-4. 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
0: Out of the seventh inning, 5-4 Comets. Phillips will indeed remain in the game, at least to begin this inning. He has to face two batters. Aramis Garcia to lead off, 1-2 with a home run. He'll bat right. Here's the pitch to Garcia. Fastball down the zone, strike one. Homer in the third and a pop out of the fourth. Chase McDermott inning in a third. No runs or hits, no walks, two strikeouts. Retired all four batters he faced. The pitch a little bit down. And one of his two inherited runners scored, but no fault of his own. 19 pitches, 13 strikes. Now the 1-1. Up and in to Garcia. Garcia, Ortiz, Amaya, Duong. Now the 2-1. Ground ball right side into right field, a base hit. Tying run on to lead off the bottom of the seventh. Angel Ortiz, the batter. Ortiz is 1-for-2. A home run in the third and a fly out to center in the fifth. He'll bat from the left side of the plate. Miller's playing it at third. Ortiz showing bunt will pull back and take a strike. Neil one shows bunt again. Miller will come in and field. He'll throw to first. It moves.

0: tying run to second in Garcia on the sacrifice bunt. Jacob Amaya, the batter, looks like we're going to have a change before that. As Phillips faces the minimum across three that he has to face, at least, across parts of two innings.
1: Number 24, Jake Eater.
0: Phillips will exit. Jake Eater will come in. It's a 5-4 Comets lead in the seventh. It's Oklahoma City Comets baseball presented by Courtyard by Narion, Oklahoma City downtown.
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3: Schwab Dog. 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
3: S-C- H-A.
2: Oh, no, I'm sorry. 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Hey, everybody, Schwab Dog's on me. Cheers.
3: Hello? Does this mean I win?
2: No.
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0: Top of the seventh inning, the Comets leading 5-4. Tying runs its second with one out. The new pitcher is left-hander Jake Eater. His 18th appearance, no record, 4.43 RA, 20 and a third innings, 10 runs, 19 hits, 11 walks, and 20 strikeouts. Garcia, the runner at second after leading off the inning with a single and moving to second on a sack bunt. And this call to the bullpen is brought to you by SoFi. Amaya's 0 for 2 with a walk and a run scored. Amaya will bat right. Line out to right in the first, struck out in the third, walked and scored in the fifth. First pitch to Amaya. Called for a strike down to the zone. Eater last pitching on Friday night. 1-2-3. Bottom of the eighth inning with the Comets leading by two. Included a ground out by Amaya. Here's a 0-1. Weak ground ball to the right of second. Picked out by Young. Tosses to first for the out. It'll move the tying run to third with two away for Manuel Pena. Pena 1-2 in the walk. Four two-out RBI in the previous two games. Walk in the first, struck out in the third, single in the fifth. He bats left. The pitch from Eater fouled back off a fastball. By 4 Comets lead the seventh. Pena 5 his last 9. Here's the pitch. Takes a slider down. 1-1 to Pena. Next pitch on the way from Eater. It's a fly ball to center. Earhart coming in, slowing down. He's going to make the catch. Jake Eater is going to strand that tying run in scoring position. No runs, a hit. Tying run left at third. We go to the eighth. The Comets in front 5-4. This Oklahoma City Comets baseball presented by Courtyard by Marriott, Oklahoma City downtown.
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0: Top of the eighth inning, the Comets ahead 5-4 in Reno. Eliezer Alfonso, Griffin Lockwood Powell, Zach Earhart due up. Alfonso 1-for-3, a switch hitter batting right. Giesting remaining in the game, coming off a 1-2-3 seventh. His first pitch to Alfonso. It's up in the zone for strike one. Fly out to center in the first, line out back to the pitcher in the third, and then a single in the sixth. Counting nothing at one, here's the pitch. Yanks it foul off to left side. Now nothing and two to Alfonso. Next pitch from Giesting. Starts his swing at a pitch out, able to hold. Alfonso already tapping his helmet in case the swing was called. Again, homestand begins Tuesday night, $2 Tuesday. 7:05 first pitch. Gates will open at 6 o'clock. $2 select beer, soda, and bottled water from a line of Miller Coors and Pepsi products. Here's the pitch. Swings, it's a fly ball, deep right center field. Hustling over is Tawa. It's going to be into the gap and roll to the bottom of the wall. Alfonso on his way to second. He's going to stop there as Amaya gets it in right center. Eliezer Alfonso has hit 8 doubles this month. That leads the team. Griffin Lockwood Powell now the batter. Now we bench in the Comets. Ever since they got off to that hot start in the first inning, have really struggled with men on base and runners in scoring position. Especially with runners in scoring position, 0 for the last 7, 1 in the last 10. Lockwood Powell is 0 for 3 tonight. He bats right. Pitch from Giesting as Lockwood Powell showing bunt will take a ball and a sweeper. And this slightly outside. Comets a team that do not sacrifice very often. Infield creeping in. Lockwood Powell squares around, pulls back again. Outside again, 2-0. Four sacrifice bunts as a team on the year. He Easting will step off, look at second, probably trying to get Lockwood Powell to show his hand if he would still try and bunt in a hitter's count. Here's the pitch. Not showing. It's down and in ball three. Zach Earhart on deck. And Thursday night, July the 2nd, postgame fireworks presented by First American Title. Friday, July the 3rd, another fireworks night. It's also Cosmic Tiki night. 3-0 pitch on the way. Outside ball four, Lockwood Powell will walk on four pitches, and it puts two on for Earhart. Garcia out to have a word with Giesting. Comets try to add to a 5-4 lead in the eighth inning. Also part of Cosmic Tiki Night. First 1,000 fans receive a Comets luggage tag courtesy of O'Connor. So opportunity knocking for the Comets here in the eighth inning, leading 5-4, two on with nobody out. Put at least two on base in 4 of 8 innings so far. Earhart tonight, 2-for-4, two runs scored. Earhart batting right. Pitch from Giesting, gonna have to wait. He steps off, looks at second. 4th of July. Another postgame fireworks show presented by First American Title. OKC Philharmonic scheduled to perform pregame on the Mickey Mantle Plaza stage and perform the national anthem. The pitch. Down to the zone, strike one. Players and coaches wear special Stars and Stripes hats. Those will be available for purchase in the team store. Oh, and one to Earhart. Pitch from Giesting. A sweeper for a strike. Ahead 0-2. Week from today, Comets will finish their Sugarland Series. 6:05 first pitch on a family Sunday. Select players available for autographs before the game and a chance for kids to run the bases after the game. Well, Earhart down to the count 0-2, trying to at least advance the runners. Giesting's pitch. Swings. This ball's hit pretty well. Deep left center field. Tawa's going back. Tawa at the wall. It is off the wall. So now Alfonso got a late start. He's only going to get to third. How on earth does that end up only as a single? Oh, my goodness. Absolutely crushed by Earhart. Down to the count, 0-2. If you go halfway, you're going to have plenty of time to get back. The pitch is outside to Thomas. Oh, man. Wow. Base is loaded for Thomas. Here's the pitch. Down and away. Now the Comets still in very good shape to score. And I don't want to plant the seed, but if they don't, oh boy. The infielders are in for Reno. It is now 2-0 to Thomas, who's 2-3 with a walk. Here's the pitch. Down and away, 3-0. Right-hander starting to throw in the Aces bullpen.
8: in for winner number 27, Bryce Jarvis. Number 27, Bryce Jarvis.
0: It's Bryce Jarvis warming. Three and oh to Thomas with the bases loaded, nobody out. Here's the pitch. High for ball four, and a run is going to score. The bases loaded, walk drawn by Alec Thomas. Makes it 6-4. The bases stay loaded with nobody out, and James Tibbs the third coming up. Aces pitching coach Jeff Bagenero makes his way to the mound. As we mentioned, it is a two-week homestand for the Comets, so after Sugarland leaves, another six-game home series begin against the El Paso Chihuahuas on July the 7th. That'll be a $2 Tuesday, July the 10th, second 89ers night of the year, and also a fireworks night. Saturday, July the 11th, is Western Heritage Night. Also be Toby Keith Appreciation Night. Bases full for Tibbs. Bats left the pitch. Swing and a foul tip, strike one. Singleton scored in the first, struck out of the third. Hit into a double play in the fourth, walked in the sixth against Keisting. Infield remains in for Reno. 6-4 Comets in the eighth. Here's the pitch. Fouled in the air, left side and out of play. No two from Geesting. Up and in. Now the 1-2. Breaking ball missed inside. Two balls and two strikes to Tibbs. The next from Geesting. Up and in, ball three. Now from 0-2 to full. Taylor Young on deck. Home plate umpire Robert Ginn through the third will dust off the plate. Let Tibbs take a breath. Three, two from Geesting. Fouls it off. We do it again. Geesting's up to 43 pitches. Initially came in the game with two outs in the sixth. Has not retired any of the four batters he has faced here in the eighth. Three balls and two strikes to Tibbs. Pitch from Geesting. Popped up left side, foul and out of play. Lockwood Powell at third. Earhart at second. Thomas at first. The 3-2. Hit in the air. Left side. Foul out of play again. It's a good pitch by Geesting. Front door sweeper that Tibbs was able to foul off. High stress here. 3-2, here's the pitch. High ball four. Tibbs got down 0-2. He's going to draw a walk. Now the run comes in. The second consecutive bases loaded walk in the third of the inning. So now it is 7-4. Bases still loaded with two out. Nobody out. And Taylor Young about to come up. We're going to have a pitching change before that occurs. Right-hander Bryce Jarvis will be the new pitcher for the Aces. Comets now leading 7-4 and a chance to add more with the bases loaded and still nobody out. 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
0: Top of the eighth inning, Comets in front, 7-4. They have drawn consecutive bases loaded walks. All five batters in the inning have reached base. The bases are still loaded with nobody out. The new pitcher is right-hander Bryce Jarvis, who started Thursday's game and threw 57 pitches across 2 2/3 innings, and he's brought in here tonight in the eighth. We've seen Reno really fit on pitching all series long. Taylor Young, the batter, he's 2-for-3. RBI single the first, double in the third, walk in the sixth, walk in the fifth, ground out the sixth. Young batting right. First pitch from Jarvis, a strike. Earhart at third. Thomas at second. Tibbs at first. All the runners still responsible by Giesting. Here's the 0-1. Breaking pitch down and in. Bryce Jarvis making his 28th appearance. He's 2-3 and a 6.16 ERA. 38 innings, 33 runs, 26 earned, 47 hits, 25 walks against 35 strikeouts. Here's the 1-1. Down to the zone, strike two. Thursday it was 2 2/3 innings. 6 runs, 2 earned, 5 hits, a walk, 2 strikeouts. Now he retired his first 7 batters faced before running into a mess of trouble in the third. All in, two strikes to Young. Sawinski on deck, the pitch. Breaking ball fouled off to the right side. One, two. Oh, over the head of Young. As Garcia jumps up to get it. Inning start with a double by Alfonso. Lockwood Powell walked. Earhart, a long single off the left center field wall. And then walks by Thomas and Tibbs with the bases loaded, 2-2. Young will swing and a line drive into center. That's going to score one. Here comes Thomas chugging to the plate. He's going to score as well. Taylor Young, a two-run single, makes it 9-4 here in the eighth inning. The third hit of the night by Young, who's also got 3 RBI. He reaches base for the fourth time. Six in a row reaching to start the inning. Runners in the corner, still nobody out. for Jack Sawinski. Sawinski batting left. The pitch is up and in. Two for four with two RBI in the night. The pitch down with a cutter. RBI singles in the first and third. Ran into the fifth. Strikeout of the seventh. Swing and a ground ball towards the right side. Amaya goes to Fernandez for one. Throw to first, not in time. Tibbs will score. Sawinski will get credit for an RBI and the force at second. It's now a five-run inning and a 10-4 Comets lead. Sawinski's third RBI of the night. He's at first with one out. Well, again, we were lamenting the lack of situational hitting, but this inning, it's been superb. Here's the pitch. Grounded back to Jarvis by Kim. Goes to Fernandez. Now on to first. That will indeed be a double play. Well, that ends the eighth, but the Comets put up five runs on three hits and leave nobody on base. They go to the bottom of the eighth with a 10-4 lead. There's Oklahoma City Comets baseball presented by Courtyard by Marriott, Oklahoma City downtown.
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0: Out of the eighth inning, the Comets ahead at 10-4. Right here, Paul Gervais is the new pitcher. Gervais' 19th appearance, 2-0, two saves, 3.75 ERA. Tawa batting right. Here's the pitch. It's outside for ball one. 24 innings, 11 runs, 10 earned, 18 hits, 17 walks, and 32 strikeouts for Gervais. Tawa 1-3 with a double. Here's the pitch. Down and away, 2-0. Comets would really use an uneventful bottom of the eighth inning after extending the lead out to six. Tawa hit into a double play in the first, doubled and scored in the fourth, and struck out of the fifth. Here's the 2-0. Outside for ball three. From Gervais. High for ball four. It's just, it can't happen. A four-pitch walk to start the bottom of the eighth inning. Evan Phillips goes two-thirds of an inning. No runs, one hit, no walks, and a strikeout. He did not have an inherited runner. Tyler Locklear, the plate, bats from the right side. Young Shea to the middle of the pitch. Called for strike one on a cutter. Jake Eater, two-thirds of an inning, nothing across. Strands the tying run at third. 10 pitches by Phillips. And 5 by Eater. Here's the pitch. Going to hold his swing and a fastball in on his hands, 0-2. Locklear 0-3 tonight.
8: 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Number 34, Cade Stroud in the Reno bullpen.
0: 0-2 from Gervais. Fastball a little bit down. Fonzo thought about challenge, won't. Yeah, it was low. Vukovic on deck. Gervais's pitch. Down and away, 2-2. Last appeared on Thursday night. Pitched a scoreless ninth inning. Preserve a 9-8 win. Is 2-2. Grounded foul behind the plate. Two from Gervais, up and in from 0-2 to full. Three and two to Locklear. Here's the pitch. In there for strike three and a slider. It's been challenged by Locklear. And it was indeed a strike in the top of the zone. And the Aces are now out of challenges. That's a big pitch there by Gervais. It's the first out. A.J. Vukovic, the batter. Vukovic batting right. Here's the pitch from Gervais. Swings and misses over a slider. Fly out of the second, ground out of the fourth, and a pop out of the sixth. 10-4 Comets in the eighth inning. Young Shea towards the middle. Here's the 0-1. Inside for ball one. Round Rock wins in Tacoma 6-1. They win the series to open up the second half. 1-1 to Vukovic. Swings and misses at a slider. Round Rock home runs by Josh Smith is second. Jonah Bright is ninth. No home runs for Tacoma. Winning pitcher for the Express was Ryan Lobus. It's a 1-0. Carson Fulmer the loss. He's 0-1. 1-2 to Vukovic. Swing and a miss at a slider. Back-to-back strikeouts by Gervais. Two away for Fernandez. Fernandez 1-3 with an RBI single. 10-4 Comets here at the bottom of the eighth inning. The pitch on the way. Fastball strike one. A fly out of the second. RBI single the fourth and a strike out of the sixth. Kate Stroud warming in the Aces bullpen. Here's the 0-1. Swing and a miss at a high fastball. Nothing and two on Fernandez. Now the 0-2. Fastball is down. All in two strikes to Fernandez. Next pitch from Gervais. Swing and a miss at a slider down and away. Now Gervais strikes out the final three batters of the inning. No runs, no hits. One left and a big zero on the board. 10-4 Comets moving the ninth is Oklahoma City Comets baseball presented by Courtyard by Marriott, Oklahoma City downtown.
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0: Comets ahead 10-4 as we start the ninth inning. Right-hander Kate Stroud is the new pitcher for the Aces. The Noah Miller, Eliezer Alfonso, and Griffin Lockwood Powell do up. Stroud's 26th appearance, 2-2-3 saves. Had a rough one against the Comets Friday night, which balloons his ERA in the season to 6.93, 24 2/3 innings, 22 runs, 19 earned, 29 hits, 18 walks, 27 strikeouts. Noah Miller, switch hitter batting left. A pitch from Stroud, down for ball one. Miller's 0 for 4 in the night. One from Stroud. Weak round ball that's to the right of the batter's circle. Stroud on Friday came in none on and two out of the eighth inning with the Aces leading 6-4, and the Comets proceeded to have six straight reach base, scoring four runs with five hits to take the lead. And would go on to win. Miller swings. It's a ground ball past a diving Locklear to right field. It's a base hit for Miller. Just as I was about to say, Miller had a game-tying two-run double against Stroud in that game on Friday night. Everyone's now reached in either a hit or a walk for the Comets tonight. They're up to 15 hits in this game. Lockwood Powell, the only one without a hit. He's in the hole now. Or actually, he's on deck now. Is Alfonso coming up? He's 2-4 with a double. Switch hitter batting left. The pitch from Stroud. A little bit outside. So the final totals for Stroud on Friday, third of an inning, 4 runs, 5 hits, a walk and no strikeouts, 27 pitches, 13 strikes. Here's the 1-0. Swings and hits a liner towards Locklear. Now dives to first base and touches it for an unassisted double play. Well, Eliezer Alfonso could easily have 4 hits in this game. Twice, he has barreled one up on a line that has been caught. It's the fourth double play the Comets have hit into. The second time this series they hit into 4 double plays. Pitch to Griffin Lockwood Powell is swung out and missed. Lockwood Powell 0-3 with a walk and a run scored. Spencer Giesting inning in a third, 5 runs, 3 hits, 4 walks and a strikeout. Bryce Jarvis 1 inning pitched, no runs, a hit. No walks or strikeouts. The pitch outside. Giesting allowed his one inherited runner to score. Jarvis allowing all 3 of his inherited runners to score. Got a stoppage in play. The Comets have Yerming Rosario warming the bullpen. One to one to Lockwood Powell. Now the zone for strike 2. Comets will lead by at least 6 in the bottom of the 9th inning. Soretti, Garcia, Ortiz due up for the Aces. One and two to Lockwood Powell. Here's the pitch from Stroud. It swung out and fouled out of play to the right side. Sugarland beats El Paso 2-1. They take 5-6 from the Chihuahuas. The 1-2 swings and fouls it back. Colton Gordon 6 scoreless innings. 1 hit, 1 walk, 4 strikeouts to get the win. Ryan Weiss pitched the final 3 innings. Gave up a home run in the 9th inning with 2 out. And then would close it out. Marcos Castagnon, a home run for the Chihuahuas, his 12th of the year. And now Garcia out to talk with Stroud. Gordon the win. Ty Adcock the loss. He's 0-1. And Weiss will get credit for the save. So the Comets will face a Sugarland team coming off again a series win in which they take 5-6 from El Paso. Ten-4 Comets in the 9th inning. They've got none on and 2 out. One, two to Lockwood Powell. Fouled off to the right side. Fifteen hits, the most for the Comets since May the 17th in Albuquerque when they had a 20-hit game. Now the 1-2. Swings it. It's a sharp liner. Amaya sliding to his left will make the catch. As we talk about how the Comets have 15 hits tonight, they could have 20 easily in this game. They'll have to at least settle for 15 for now. No runs, a hit, none left. We'll head to the bottom of the 9th. Comets in front 10-4. 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
0: Out of the ninth inning, the Comets in front. And 10-4, Yermin Rosario's the new pitcher. Danny Sereni leading off, 0-for-2 of the walk. Switch hitter bats left. Pitch from Rosario. It's a fly ball foul off the left side. Rosario's 29th appearance. 2-1, one save, 4.29 ERA. 35 and two-thirds innings, 23 runs, 17 earned, 32 hits, 28 walks, 45 strikeouts. Here's the pitch. Fouled off by Sereni. Sereni 0-for-2 in the walk, popped out in the third, walked in the fourth, struck out in the sixth. No two from Rosario. Breaking ball fouled off. Paul Gervais, one inning, no runs or hits, a walk, three strikeouts, 19 pitches, 10 strikes. Ahead of Sereni at 0-2. The pitch from Rosario, down and in. Rosario's last game Thursday. Scoreless inning, predict a one-run lead in the eighth. Did walk two, but was able to get out of it. Walked Sereni in that game. 1-2 pitch. Swing and a miss at a breaking ball. Four straight strikeouts by the pitching staff. One down in the ninth. Comets ahead 10-4. It's up Aramis Garcia's 2-for-3 with a home run. Garcia batting from the right side. Rosario's pitch. Slider, strike one. Emily Tulsa gets shut out at home tonight, 5-0 against Corpus Christi. Limited to four hits. So see if Mike Sirota extended his on-base streak. He didn't play. So it's still at 63. Slider missing for ball one. Four hits, all singles for the Drillers tonight. One and one to Garcia. Pitch from Rosario, down and away. IA Great Lakes falls in extra innings, 8-7 and 10. game. They led early 4-0, had leads of 4-0 and 7-4, and end up losing 8-7 and 10. The pitch called for a strike with a fastball. Neil Morales, Sam Munoz with home runs. Got a great start by Tyler Guff. 5 scoreless, 1 hit, 2 walks, 7 strikeouts, but tough day for the bullpen after that. 2-2 to Garcia. Here's Rosario's pitch. Lays off the slider, 3-2, Ortiz on deck. Three-two to Garcia. Fouls it out of play behind the plate. Three-two. Fouls off a fastball. Ryder Ryan started this game with 4 innings. Third inning by Ronan Kopp. Inning and a third by Chase McDermott, Evan Phillips, Jake Eater. 2/3 of an inning each. 1 inning by Paul Gervais. Now, Yerming Rosario in the ninth. Here's his 3-2. Call for strike 3 and a fastball. Back-to-back strikeouts to open up the ninth. There's 2 down. They get 10 strikeouts on the night for the pitching staff. Back-to-back games with double digits. Base is empty for Angel Ortiz. Ortiz 1-2 with a home run and a sack bunt. In from the left side of the plate. Pitch to Ortiz. Slider missed but challenged by Rosario. You can't take it with you, I suppose. It missed outside, so the Comets are out of challenges, as are the Aces. One to go to Ortiz. A homer in the third, fly out of the fifth, sack bunt of the seventh. The pitch on the way. Slider low, 2-0. 10-4 Comets in the ninth inning. Good position to come away with the series split. Win 3 of the final 4 after they lost the first 2 of the series. To Ortiz. Foul, that'll play the left side. Single A Ontario loses in Visalia 5-4. Two and one to Ortiz with two away in the ninth. Rosario's pitch. Fastball strike 2. Well, 2-2 to Ortiz. 2 down. Amaya on deck. Rosario's 2-2. Swing and a miss for strike 3. Comets pitchers strike out the final 6 batters of this game. They open things up with that 5-run eighth, and they'll finish their series in Reno with a 10-4 win. Take a break and start the postgame report. This is Oklahoma City Comets baseball, presented by Courtyard by Marriott, Oklahoma City downtown.
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0: 10-4 win. They'll come away with a split after they lost the first two games. They'll win three of the final four. So the first four games of the series, all decided by one or two runs. The last two are runaways, one for each team. The Comets 10 runs, 15 hits, as we mentioned, their most in over a month in a game. One error, and they'll leave eight on base. The Aces, four runs, six hits, and one error with five left on. Winning pitcher tonight is Chase McDermott. Inning and a third scoreless between the fifth and sixth innings. Retired all four batters he faced, struck out two. McDermott now 1-2. The loss goes to Antonio Menendez. Menendez charged with the go-ahead run in the sixth inning. And Menendez will drop to 0-3 despite a pretty effective outing overall for Menendez. One run, two hits, a walk, and a strikeout. There was no save tonight. 3 hours, 11 minutes, the time of the game. Our shortest game this week. It was 2 hours and 56 minutes last night. We didn't play a bottom of the ninth. 3 hours and 11 minutes tonight. But worth the wait. As long as the Comets win, now 3-3.5, 44-36 overall. The Aces 3-3.5, 35-46 on the season. Recapping this game, Comets get off to a flying start. They start the game with five straight singles, including RBI hits by Taylor Young and Jack Sawinski. Then a sack fly by Hyesung Kim makes it 3-0. Comets still on runners at second and third with one out, but did not further add on to the lead. But they did in the third. Taylor Young with a double, followed with an RBI single by Sawinski. And the Comets then at that point leading 4-0. Then they had runners at the corners, none out, but again, did not score. So 4-0 heading to the bottom of the third when Aramis Garcia and Angel Ortiz hit back-to-back home runs. The first back-to-back home runs allowed by the Comets this year. That would trim the gap to 4-2. Comets get a runner at second, nobody out in the fourth, but unable to score. Bottom of the inning, Tim Tawa leads off the inning with a double. Would then score on a two-out RBI single by Jose Fernandez. That makes it 4-3. And then the Aces able to tie the game in the bottom of the fifth inning. There were runners at the corners in one out. A full count to Tim Tawa. Tawa struck out. The throw went down to second, even though Alejandro Alfonso really had no chance to throw him out. And the throw goes into center field and allows the tying run to score from third. So 4-4 at that point. But the Comets regained the lead in the sixth on a wild pitch. A wild pitch with two outs scores Zach Earhart. And the Comets went in front at 5-4. It's a combined 1-2-3 inning in the sixth between McDermott and Evan Phillips. And the seventh leadoff single by Garcia moved into scoring position on a sack bunt by Ortiz. Jake Eater came in. Gets Jacob Amaya to ground down and Manuel Pena to fly out. And then the Comets open it up in the eighth inning with a five spot. Each of the first six batters reach base. Alfonso double, Lockwood Powell walks, then Zach Earhart crushes one to left center, but looked like Alfonso was looking to tag. And as a result, everyone only advanced one base. Ends up being a unlucky single for Earhart, who really should have had an extra base hit. But that would load the bases with nobody out. Alec Thomas walked. That brought in one run. James Tibbs the third falls down 0-2, works it full. He walks. Brings in another run. And Taylor Young with a two-run single. And Jack Sawinski reaching on a fielder's choice to bring in the fifth run of the inning as the Comets led it 10-4. Between the eighth and ninth, a leadoff walk in the eighth, but then Paul Gervais, three strikeouts in a row, and then Yermin Rosario strikes out all three batters in the ninth inning to close out the game as OKC victorious 10-4. We'll take a break and come back with a look around the PCL and Dodgers organization. There's Oklahoma City Comets baseball presented by Courtyard by Marriott, Oklahoma City downtown.
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1: Comets take a trip on the party train to finish out their tie in Reno, 10-4 the final score. Elsewhere in the PCL today, it was Albuquerque hitting five home runs in an 11-5 win over Salt Lake. Two by Charlie Condon. He's up to 17. Zach Veen is 13th. That was a leadoff home run. Veen would also double in the game. Zach Kent is 10th. He also had a homer to double. And Chance Stevens is 4th. No home runs by Salt Lake. Domingo Acevedo, the winner, goes to 2-0. Brett Carey, the loss, is now 3-5. Those two teams split in Albuquerque. Las Vegas takes 5-6 in Sacramento. 6-2 win today. Sacramento scored 2 in the 9th inning without an RBI, by the way, to prevent getting shut out for a second straight game. There are no home runs. Hit at Center Health Park on the day. Sacramento was held without an extra base hit. It was 5 singles for the Rivercats offense. CeeDee Pelham, the winner, now 4-0. Seth Lonsway with a loss, drops to 0-2. Round Rock wins a series in Tacoma. They take 4-6 with a 6-1 win today. Home runs by Josh Smith is 2nd. Jonah Bryant is 9th. No home runs for Tacoma. Ryan Lobus, the winning pitcher, is 1-0. Carson Foreman, the loss. He is now 0-1. Sugarland beats El Paso 2-1. Space Cowboys will take 5-6 from the Chihuahuas. Game was scoreless until a two-run bomb of the 6th for Sugarland. El Paso's Marcos Castagnon hit a solo home run with 2 outs in the 9th inning for his 12th of the year, but the Chihuahuas would not be able to come back after that. Colton Gordon throws 6 scoreless innings, 1 hit, 1 walk, 4 strikeouts to get the win for Sugarland. By the way, mark your calendars for, I imagine, Saturday. Colton Gordon against the Comets, it's always Cy Young worthy. So, yes, hopefully, best news is we get to wait till Saturday to face him, likely. Ryan Weiss, the final 3 innings with the save, and Ty Adcock, the loss. He is now 0-1. Dodgers won this afternoon in San Diego. They take 2-3 from the Padres. They break a 1-1 tie with a 3-run 5th. Mookie Betts had a go-ahead 2-run single, finishes the day 2-for-4. The winning pitcher, Emmett Sheehan, 5 innings, 1 run, 2 hits, 2 walks, 5 strikeouts. He's 4-5. Michael King, the loss for San Diego, is 5-7. And Gardo Henriquez faces the minimum in a scoreless 9th inning to get his first save of the year. Double A Tulsa with a 5-0 loss at home against Corpus Christi, limited to 4 hits, all singles on the night. High A Great Lakes losing 8-7 in Lansing in 10 innings. Great Lakes had leads of 4-0 and 7-4, but ultimately end up falling. Home runs by Emil Morales and Samuel Munoz. Great start by Tyler Goff. 5 scoreless, 1 hit, 2 walks, 7 strikeouts, but he'll have to have a no decision. Single A Ontario getting edged in by Celia 5-4. Visalia scores the game-winning run in the bottom of the 9th inning. When we come back, we'll have today's play of the game in a preview of Tuesday as the Comets will return home to face Sugarland. 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
1: Comets winners by final score 10-4. It's time for the play of the game. We'll go back to that 8th inning in which, again, the Comets score five runs to pull away. Now, they had had a couple of bases loaded walks, and that had made it 7-4, but we talked about how they got all those hits early in the game, then really struggled to get hits with men in scoring position. But Taylor Young batting with the bases loaded in the eighth. 2-2. Young will swing and a line drive into center. That's going to score one. Here comes Thomas chugging to the plate. He's going to score as well. Taylor Young, a two-run single, makes it 9-4 here in the eighth inning. Great night for Young. He would go 3-for-4, a double, 3 RBI, and a walk. And his two-run single, the eighth inning, is tonight's play of the game. So the Comets will come home, a little momentum again, winning three of the final four here in Reno. They take on Sugar Land, a team they just dominated in May in Sugar Land. But hey, that was a month ago. Things change a lot in between then and now. Of course, that was kind of the peak for the Comets, especially in terms of the pitching. Things have fallen a bit off since then, but hopefully they'll regain their form to like what we saw against Sugar Land the first go around. A 7:05 first pitch on a $2 Tuesday. A selection of draft beers, sodas, and bottled water on sale for $2 from a line of Miller Coors and Pepsi products from the time the gates open at 6 o'clock. 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You can, again, the gates will open at 6. It begins that two-week homestand for the Comets with 12 games against Sugar Land and El Paso. We'll have three fireworks nights coming up here this week to celebrate America's 250th. Our coverage on Tuesday begins at 6:50 here on 1340 The Game, 1340thegame.com or the iHeartRadio app. Streaming coverage of the game available on both Valley Sports Live as well as MILB or MLB Plus, I should say. Starting pitching matchup, it'll be Ethan Pecco, who's really hit his stride since he faced the Comets. Comets hit him well when they faced him, but he's been pitching extremely well of late for the Space Cowboys. It'll be Landon Knack making the second appearance of his season and rehab assignment piggybacked by Christian Romero like the two did on Wednesday night at this ballpark. Comets winners in Reno, 10-4, 10 runs, 15 hits, and one error for OKC. 4 runs, 6 hits, and one error for Reno. Winning pitcher Chase McDermott is now 1-2. The loss goes to Antonio Menendez. He is 0-3. There was no save on the night. The Comets with a win, 3-3 in the second half, 44-36 overall. Aces 3-3 in the half and 35-46 this season. I want to thank our producer and engineer. That's Jeff Gaddy back in Oklahoma City. We'll bid you adieu from Reno. This is Alex Friedman saying so long and good night. Thanks as always for joining us. You've been listening to Oklahoma City Comets Baseball, presented by Courtyard by Marriott, Oklahoma City Downtown.
0: This Oklahoma City Comets broadcast has been presented by Courtyard by Marriott, Oklahoma City Downtown. 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
4: But people have been talking about it. What are your thoughts about Buffalo with the new stadium and not putting OJ in it? I'm just kind of curious about that.
5: Flex for me on a day-to-day, Artie. So unless I can find a way to make money on the ghost of O.J. Simpson leading the league in rushing yards, I'm not going to have really a strong opinion one way or another. But I do applaud the Pegulas crying poverty and claiming that they thought that they wanted to maintain their home field advantage, and that's why they didn't decide to put a retractable roof on an expensive stadium in Western New York.
6: All right. Yeah, exactly.
7: Hey, Todd, I know you're going to take a couple of weeks, so enjoy some summertime off. We're very grateful for the time you give us on Sunday night, and can't wait to catch back up with you as we
4: get closer
7: to the preseason.
4: Where are you going?
5: Always a pleasure, guys. We'll do it again as we get closer to football season early August. And Arnie, the only trip I have on the horizon, the wife and I are taking about 10 days in mid-July, headed out to the Canadian Rockies. So a little bit
4: National
5: Park tour through Alberta. We can see the Calgary Stampede. But full disclosure here, gentlemen, every now and again when you book trips well in advance, monitor the sports calendar, because I completely forgot about the World Cup semifinals and finals taking place while we're on the road. Thankfully, though, we're in a similar time zone, and it won't be somewhere where I don't have access to technology to be able to watch those high-leverage games.
4: That's where I went on my honeymoon. Banff, Lake Louise, all that. Is that where you're going?
5: That's exactly where we're going. Lake Louise, Banff, Jasper National Park, and Glacier. All I can hope, Arnie, as much as I love your wife, that you two won't be there rekindling the flame, so I don't have to worry about running into you on our summer vacation.
4: But I do have to say this to you.
8: That'd be tough.
4: I've told this before. I hated it. I just, how much water can I drink and look at after 10 minutes? I'm like, I'm done. What am I going to do for 10 days out of here, you know?
5: Chris, this is why Arnie does as much radio as he can. They say absence makes the heart grow fonder, and if his wife had to deal with him rambling on incessantly for 3 to 3.5 hours like he does on the airwaves with you or with whoever else is unfortunate enough to sit by his side on Fox Sports Radio, she might have called for a divorce a lot sooner than we thought.
7: That's a good point. It's a good point. Enjoy it, Todd. We'll talk to you soon,
4: Todd,
7: man.
4: Thanks,
5: always
4: Todd.
5: A pleasure, boys.
7: It's a great point.
4: He's not going to like it. I was bored after like 10. I'm like, okay, I'm looking at some water. Now what? Is there going to be magic trick or something?
7: You don't like leaving the house, so you don't like anything.
4: They took us to the water. I said, okay, beautiful lake. Give me a glass of water. I drank some water. Oh, delicious. Now what? Now what am I going to do? What do you want? How many glasses of water? And lakes am I going to look at and go, oh, that's beautiful. I mean, come on. I hate to be the ugly American, but there's only so many lakes I want to look at. Let's go. Let's party a little bit. I don't want to look at the lakes and drink water. Jeez. Sorry, Todd.
7: Steve DeSaker comes rolling in with everything that's happening, breaking in the world of sports. What's up, Jeez. Steve?
8: We never saw Arnie as one that didn't enjoy beauty and relax. You know, just... relax.
4: Yeah, how much water do you need? Seriously, there's people like, you tell them, Arn. And I mean, oh, what a beautiful lake. My wife's like, oh, isn't it beautiful? I go, yeah, gorgeous. Just like the other 80 lakes we saw. It's gorgeous.
8: Wow. So
4: delicious.
8: That more than anything else is what has kept you inside all these
4: years?
8: There
4: you go. Exactly.
8: You know, I hear rumor he might be heading to the golf finish. They got a playoff in Connecticut tomorrow. That could be across the street. He would not be going to that.
4: You're
8: I mean,
4: right about
8: literally
4: that.
8: Across the street. By the way, the NFL story, for those who didn't hear the Buffalo reference that you made, the Bills are going to be honoring the team legends in the team family circle area outside the new stadium. And the quote from the front office this week, we've made an organizational decision that Hall of Famer O.J. Simpson is not a fit to display inside our new stadium or the family circle. Mm. So there.
4: I applaud them for it, but you can't rewrite history, though. That's
8: you can erase it, apparently.
4: I guess you can. I would have put something up there that explains why his jersey's not hanging or something, but I wouldn't totally ignore it.
8: Next on the clock, the O.J. Simpson jersey, not at USC games in the Coliseum.
7: It's coming.
8: Heisman winner. You know,
4: Reggie Bush's Heisman's not at USC, but O.J.'s is.
8: No, I think that all got settled.
4: Oh, no, it's not on display.
8: Oh,
7: they changed it this year, didn't they? Did they settle it all?
4: They might have settled it, but I don't think they put it on the spot.
7: Oh, okay.
4: He hasn't.
7: Breaking news, Steve, apparently tonight.
8: Okay, so you're telling me that OJ's jersey is still at the Coliseum?
4: Yeah, that's what Willard said.
8: Okay. I thought they took
4: it down.
8: Or
4: Aaron Torres, one of them said that.
8: Years ago. It's been a couple of years since I've... Because, for just a USC game. USC kind of runs the Coliseum now. They've redone the whole thing.
7: That is true. A lot of work went on whenever I was there last.
8: Absolutely.
7: Messing up my drive down there. Come on.
8: And it is next door to campus, so that seems appropriate after all. The Charlotte Hornets have reportedly traded Miles Bridges to the Suns for Grayson Allen. The Hornets will also trade LaMelo Ball to Minnesota. Bridges had averaged 16 points a game over his 7 years for Charlotte. The NBA Summer League in Las Vegas starts July 9th. It's July this week, people.
7: It's crazy.
8: NASCAR's road race went to Shane Van Gisbergen. Yes, he was the odds-on favorite at Sonoma. Chase Briscoe finished second. SVG now has 8 road course victories, second most all-time already on road courses, one behind Jeff Gordon's 9, and he also won the Saturday O'Reilly race there. Wimbledon starts Monday. Serena Williams, at age 44, returns to play on Tuesday. There was a 4-overtime WNBA game today. Washington beat Portland 124-123. It tied for the longest game in league history. There was also a 4-overtime game in 2001. This one today lasted over 3.5 hours. In the World Cup, the round of 32 started, but we only had one game on the schedule today.
7: So weird.
8: Come Monday through Friday, it's 3 games a day. Just not today. Canada 1-0 over South Africa in LA. So South Africa is out thanks to a goal in the 92nd minute. Canada next plays Saturday against the winner of Monday night's Netherlands versus Morocco matchup. That'll be in Houston July 4th. Canada has advanced to the round of 16 for the first time ever. And Canada's star Alphonso Davies did play today as a second half sub after his hamstring injuries. Canada outshot him 12-6. Upgrade your FIFA World Cup 2026 setup. 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What a Sunday night ball game it turned out to be at Boston. The Red Sox beat the Yankees with three runs in the bottom of the 10th, 5-4. Yanks had just scored two in the 9th and two in the top of the 10th. Red Sox starting pitcher Sonny Gray had a no-hitter for 7 1/3 innings, 9 strikeouts. Then he allowed a single and came out. He threw 97 pitches. The Rays are a game up on the Yanks in the AL East. Rays have won 5 straight after beating Arizona 5-1. Yandy Diaz batting 336 for Tampa Bay, left with a strained shoulder, but he thinks he'll be okay. The wind drew Rasmussen good again, 6 scoreless innings. He gave up only 3 runs in the month of June in 5 starts. Dodgers won 4-2 at San Diego, a 10-inning wins for both the Cubs and Houston. Back to you.
7: Thanks, Steve.
4: Thanks, Steve.
7: Sager goes more in depth after the break.
4: You know, we have to get to Roman numeral number 5 next hour.
7: Sure. All right. What is it?
4: Roman numeral number 5.
7: I don't have the rundown in front of me.
4: Oh, my God. What do I write the rundown for if you don't have it in front of you?
7: I don't know. I don't know why you do it.
4: It was the story about if you're a national host or play-by-play guy, you shouldn't show who your favorite team is.
7: Okay. I mean, we'd be out of jobs if that's supposed to be the case. Why? Well, what's the theory behind it?
4: It was in Barrett Media. It says here, this guy, Dan O'Dell Show, feels that unless you've carved out your niche audience, you should be hiding your personal fandoms if you broadcast on a national level.
7: Well, if you broadcast, oh, is he talking about games or like sports radio?
4: You know, it doesn't say, well, I didn't listen to the podcast.
7: Yeah, how dare you actually dive into something.
4: I don't know if he's talking about play-by-play or talk show host, but either way, I mean, you do play-by-play and for Oklahoma, you don't hide that you're rooting for Oklahoma, right?
7: Is that, that's kind of hard national, for me, too. Yeah.
4: Right. But if you were doing the national call on that,
7: I'd be more balanced. We have to be. Example, we do things for the SEC Network. And if you call a game and, like, I'm in Norman, I'm inside the stadium tonight, for goodness sakes, Arnie. But if I'm calling a game, I can't, like, be the over-the-top homer I am if I'm just doing our hometown radio.
4: Right,
7: you can adjust.
4: Right.
7: Well, but if you're trying to say
4: talk show host, I disagree.
7: Like
4: with
7: Jason
4: that.
7: Smith can't be a Mets fan, or Harmon can't be a White Sox fan, or you know the ultimate Knicks
4: Arizona,
7: fan,
4: right,
7: Jason
4: right.
7: Jason Smith. You know all.
4: Oh
7: that,
4: wow!
7: What that you can't be a Dolphins fan? You know, I mean, come on, that's part of what the fun is, and that was the advice that I was first given. Whenever I started doing sports
4: exactly,
7: radio.
4: Yeah.
7: It's like, don't be a fan.
4: They say it turns off middle America.
7: Well, I'm in the heart of middle America, Arnie. I think your voice turns off middle America more than... or your incessant picking on them in Midwestern man or Indiana man, whomever you got in your arsenal. Okay, we'll get into Roman numeral 5 then as well a little bit later on. It's Arnie and Plank right here on Fox Sports Radio.
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9: 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Giving forth. Take the pledge and give to the causes you care about at America250.org.
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14: Did you know that on average we make 35,000 choices a day? Some good, some not so good. I'm Jenny Garth, and I have a brand new podcast called I Choose Me. Those three words, I choose me, were said by my character, Kelly Taylor, on Beverly Hills 90210, way back in 1995. What started as a line in a script has become a guiding force for me. 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
8: All right, let's start with the man of the World Cup so far, Lionel Messi, Colin. Unbelievable. This free kick over the weekend against Jordan just left the goalie flat-footed. Just an unbelievable. Look at how he bends it around the wall. In a little tight box there, Darren Fletcher with the call on Fox of this magical goal by Messi.
9: So what can Messi do this time?
10: Hits it low! Hits it in! It's Messi! It's magical! It's another record! He's scored in seven successive World Cup finals games! Is there nothing this magical man can't do?
9: Mrs. Messi celebrates. Everybody celebrates because he's just done something else in the World Cup finals that nobody else has ever done before. Nobody, and I mean nobody, has ever scored in seven in a row.
11: Yeah, he's just absolutely remarkable. We saw it at the MLS. We saw it last World Cup. There is a magical technical skill that is unrivaled.
8: So that is the record, the most consecutive games with a goal in World Cup history, Colin. The guys just continue to do magical stuff. And again, if you watch the free kick, the way he bent it, that's like Patrick Mahomes putting a bomb into Tyreek Hill full speed. Remember those? He would just throw them down the field. It's like a window so tiny. Messi could, and he came on as a sub in that game, right? They're like, ah, well, we'll rest Messi for knockouts. Wait a minute. Everybody paid big money in Dallas to watch Messi. Let's put him out there for a little bit. And then he goes out and scores. The man is magical. Argentina, it feels like they're on a collision course with France in the final, right? Would you agree? A little premature, but anyways. All right, let's move back to the NBA. How about this trade? This was a bit of a surprise. Miles Bridges getting shipped from the Hornets. It's funny, they have their best season in about 10 years. They make the play-in, and then they trade LaMelo. Now they trade Miles Bridges. He's going to the Suns. Miles Bridges, I know he had the off-court really bad incident, was suspended for about a year, but he bounced back and was good. Interestingly, he's a Michigan State guy. The Suns owner went to Michigan State, loves Michigan State. Remember, he courted Tom Izzo. Like, Michigan State, let's bring on a Michigan State dude. Suns, I think this is a good trade for them. I don't understand what the Hornets are doing here. Grayson Allen is what, like a seventh or eighth guy on that team? Royce O'Neal's a swing wing. The Hornets are really reshaping their team, Colin?
11: Well, I think between, they got another first-round pick. I think what you look at the Hornets are doing, between the this move and between the Minnesota trade, look at all the first-round picks they have. And they've got, they think they're Con Knipl, Miller, Naz Reid, that's their threesome. That's their group. So they've got a lot, and I also think...